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Z88.3. It's 8:12. Buenas noches. Hey, if you didn't win the family four-pack to Great Scott Farms for their fall festival in Corn Maze, it's okay. We're going to do it again tomorrow night, right around 7:35 or so. Make sure you are listening.

0: Z88.3, 827. I'm Paco, and you know what? I found out something that's really encouraging. I know finding a job isn't always easy to do, even if you have a four-year degree. Bank of America is expanding its apprenticeship program. They're planning to hire 1,000 additional apprentices over the next couple of years in areas including consumer banking, technology, operations. The bank says about 40% of its current hires don't have a bachelor's degree. Along with the new apprenticeships, BOA plans to invest $150 million over the next 5 years in workforce development programs that help people learn in-demand skills and connect with career opportunities. The bank's also planning to hire 10,000 people with military backgrounds and 8,000 people from community colleges over the next several years. That's awesome. Thank you.
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0: 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Quick look at Stress Saver traffic. I-4 eastbound, there's a crash at the 417 Sanford. The on-ramp is closed and the right shoulder is blocked. But outside of the normal construction, that's it. And there's still about a 70-minute delay, up to 70-minute delay for all SunRail trains. We will keep you posted. And that, my friend, is your Z88.3 Stress Saver Traffic.
4: Z-Land weather.
0: Cloudy tonight, a 40% chance of rain with a low at 75. For tomorrow, it's going to be partly sunny, 50-50 chance of rain and a high around 88. Then tomorrow night, partly cloudy, rain chance drops down to 20%, temps drop down to 76. Right now in Melbourne, it is 76, 79 in Daytona Beach, 80 in Ocala, 78 in Orlando.
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It's 8:47. I'm Paco, and yeah, we didn't quite get 100% fully funded for next year. The good news is you can still give a gift if you'd like at standwithyourz.com. 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

0: 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It's 8:57. I'm Paco. And did you hear the 6th annual Fall Festival at Amberbrook Farms is going on? 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Good luck. All right, let's take a look at Z88.3 Stress Saver Traffic and see what's going on. Oh, that's good news. The only issue we've got to deal with is all SunRail trains are delayed up to 70 minutes. And that's it. That, my friend, is your Z88.3 Stress Saver Traffic. Z-Land weather. Going to be cloudy tonight. We've got a 40% chance of rain, a low around 75. For tomorrow, partly sunny, 50-50 chance of rain, high 88. And then tomorrow night, partly cloudy, rain chance dropping down to 20%, temps dropping down to 76. Right now in Melbourne, 77, 79 in Daytona Beach, 80 in Ocala, 76 in Orlando.
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Don't let me face this loneliness alone. 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

Got to send a shout out and a thank you to True Vine Landscape Fertilization in Claremont. They're our business team member for tonight. And they've dug roots in Central.

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1: Hi, this is Pastor Joel Hunter with a suggestion. Instead of just reading or reciting the Bible, let's allow it to change us. In the old Peanuts comic strip, little Sally was struggling with her memory verse for Sunday school. She could remember the verse, but not what part of the Bible it came from. She was absorbed in her thoughts trying to figure it out when she guessed maybe it was something from the book of reevaluation. The Bible is not just for the revelation of our minds, but for the reevaluation of our lives. In Acts 8, the Ethiopian is reading scripture and then asked to be baptized. Let's not just read about God's love. Let's put it into action. Let's go help somebody.
0: 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Quick look at Stress Saver traffic. One issue to deal with. There's a crash westbound State Road 408. It's on the off-ramp to Dean Road. The off-ramp right lane is blocked. And all the Sunrail trains are delayed, but they cut it down to up to 15 minutes. So be patient. It'll get there. And that, my friend, is your Z88.3 Stress Saver Traffic. Z-Land weather. 40% chance of rain tonight, and it's going to be cloudy with a low at 75. Tomorrow, partly sunny. 50-50 chance of rain, high 88. Then tomorrow night, the rain chance dropping down to 20%. It'll be partly cloudy with a low around 76. Right now in Melbourne, 77, 79 in Daytona Beach, 80 in Ocala, 76 in Orlando.
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0: 98.3 coming up on 10 o'clock. I'm Paco. And if you want to strengthen your marriage, you know, they don't just happen. You got to work. It's a job. You got to work at it. You got to make it. You got to make it good for both sides. It's a 50-50 thing. Well, you can go to Weekend to Remember. 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And it's one unforgettable weekend that you're going to be able to take advantage of the rest of your life so that you can live happily ever after the end. All right, let's take a look at Z88.3. Stress saver traffic, one issue to deal with. We've got a crash, the 408 westbound. It's on the off-ramp to Dean Road. The off-ramp right lane is blocked. The SunRail trains are still delayed up to 15 minutes, just a heads up. But that's it. That, my friend, is your Z88.3 Stress Saver Traffic. Cloudy tonight, a 40% chance of rain, low at 75 for tomorrow, partly sunny. 50-50 chance of rain, high near 90, probably around 88. And then tomorrow night, partly cloudy, rain chance dropping down to 20%, a low at 76. Right now in Melbourne, 77, 78 in Daytona Beach and Ocala, 75 in Orlando, and that's going to do it for me. Remember, it's nice to be important, but it's more important to be nice. Vaya con Dios, you stay put. Ladies and gentlemen, Joel is on deck. He's been lifting weights. He's been doing push-ups. He's getting ready for you, and he's next. And I'll see you tomorrow.
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D88.3, it's 10:09. Hey, what's up? I'm Joel. I'm going to tell you what, we're about halfway through the week already, and we barely had a chance to prepare a midnight snack. Blink it a couple more times, and oh, we'll cross that finish line for sure to the weekend.

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0: Z88.3, it's 1027. Hey, what's up? I'm Joel. You know, I heard about this guy earlier today. His name's Jack. He brings in this therapy dog named Hunter with him to visit patients at Advent Health East Orlando. And you know, whenever they walk in, you would have thought that celebrities walked in or something because they've just gotten that popular at Advent Health. And funny enough, Jack used to be a patient at Advent Health, and he really felt the impact of somebody coming to visit him while he was just down in the dumps. And now, Jack and Hunter, they go from room to room just to visit. You know, it just goes to show you that sometimes people don't need you to fix their problems all the time. Sometimes all they need is a person just to come and see them.
1: It's important if it's important to you. I'm Tyler McKenzie from Z88.3 Mornings. We were clearing out old papers and projects that my kids have made over the years. They love art, and I have a decade of drawings and paintings and so many creations they've made over the years. There was one I was going to throw out because it didn't look like much, a simple drawing that wasn't as colorful as the others. And my daughter said, "No, Mom, we have to keep that one. I made that. I remember what I was thinking. I remember taking my time creating it just as it was supposed to be. It's special, and I'm still really proud of how it came out." I have to wonder if that's how God sees us. Special, created just as we are supposed to be. Psalm 139:13 says, "For you formed my inward parts. You knitted me together in my mother's womb. I praise you, for I am fearfully and wonderfully made." No matter how others see us or how we even see ourselves, God sees us as his creation, made on purpose for a purpose. You are important to him. You are his masterpiece.
0: 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Stress saver traffic. Got an accident on I-4 eastbound approaching State Road 535. The three right lanes are blocked. Also have some construction on the turnpike northbound at Osceola Parkway. Traffic's backed up to US 192. The on-ramp is closed and all lanes around that are actually closed as well. If you're trying to take the SunRail, just know that all SunRail trains are going to be delayed up to 15 minutes. And that's your Z88.3 stress saver traffic. Got a 40% chance of rain the rest of the night with a low of around 74. And then a 50-50 chance of rain tomorrow afternoon, high of around 89. It's currently 77 in Melbourne, 78 in Daytona Beach and Ocala. And we're at 75 in Orlando.
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1: 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Worthy. 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

0: 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You know, I was going to give you a friendly reminder about who God says that you are, but I think it would sound better coming from Megan Woods on the Z.
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0: 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I'm Joel, checking stress saver traffic for you. I-4 eastbound's got an accident approaching 535, Statewide 535, that is. The right shoulder's blocked. Got some construction on the turnpike northbound at Osceola Parkway. Traffic's backed up to US 192. The on-ramp is closed and all lanes closed around it. We also have some construction on the turnpike southbound that might hold you up past US 192. Traffic's backed up to Osceola Parkway. It's all lanes are blocked. And if you're taking the Sunrail trains, just know that they are going to be delayed up to 15 minutes. Just a quick heads up. That's your Z88.3 Stress Saver Traffic. Still got a 40% chance you might see some rain tonight with a low of around 74. And then a 50-50 chance of rain tomorrow afternoon with a high of around 89. It's 77 in Melbourne, 78 in Daytona Beach. We're at 77 in Ocala. And we're at 75 in Orlando.
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Z88.3, hope this positive thought speaks to you. It says, and my God will meet all your needs according to the riches of his glory in Christ Jesus. It's from the Bible, Philippians 4:19.

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0: 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It's 11:28. I'm Joel. You know, I was just having dinner with a friend of mine from church earlier today, and we ended up talking about through the Spirit at one point, which the Bible talks about in Galatians 5, if you're not familiar with it. And we got to talking about how fruit in real life grows on trees for other people's benefit. And, you know, even when it falls to the ground, it still produces new trees. And, you know, I grew up learning about the fruit of the Spirit in church, and that's probably the first time I ever thought about it in that way. And how did I miss that one?
1: Did you know that a farmer will sometimes take an axe to an apple tree that isn't producing apples and create a gaping wound? The next growing season, that apple tree will almost always produce fruit. One could call that, I suppose, the fruit of suffering. Bible talks about that too. When it hurts, it could be that God is planting a very good harvest. I hate it, complain about it, but the fruit that comes from a wounded tree is often the best fruit around. I'm Steve Brown. You think about that. Share what you just heard with a friend. Go to youthinkaboutthat.com.
0: Z88.3, 1129, Stress Saver Traffic. I-4 eastbound approaching State Road 535. Got an accident that's got the right shoulder blocked. Also have some construction on the turnpike northbound on at Osceola Parkway. Traffic's backed up to US 192. The on-ramp is closed, and all lanes are closed along with it. All lanes are also blocked on the turnpike southbound past US 192. Got more construction that's backing up traffic to Osceola Parkway. And that's your Z88.3 Stress Saver Traffic. So got a 40% chance of rain throughout the night with a low of around 74, and then a 50-50 chance of rain tomorrow afternoon, high of around 89. 77 in Melbourne, 78 in Daytona Beach. We're at 77 in Ocala, and we're at 75 in Orlando.
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0: 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Hey, what's up? I'm Joel. Checking Stress Saver traffic for you. Let's start with a serious accident on I-75 southbound and the off-ramp to State Road 44 in Wildwood on the shoulder. You might want to try US 441 or I-95 instead. The on-ramp is closed and all lanes are closed around the Florida Turnpike at Osceola Parkway. Got some construction that might hold you up. Same goes for the Turnpike northbound. On the on-ramp of I-4, traffic's backed up. Orange Blossom Trail, and got some more construction on the Turnpike southbound past US 192. Traffic's backed up to Osceola Parkway. All lanes are blocked. And that's your Z88.3 Stress Saver traffic. 40% chance you still might see some rain tonight with a low of around 74, and then a 50-50 chance of rain for your Thursday afternoon, high of around 89. Currently 78 in Melbourne, 76 in Daytona Beach and Ocala, and we're at 74 in Orlando.
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Now, I've never gotten a coach's pep talk in the form of a song before, but you know, I think John Reddick pulls it off very nicely. There's no fear.

0: Z88.3. It's 1227. Hey, what's up? I'm Joel. And let me tell you, it's been incredible watching you respond to the need from our annual fundraiser the last couple of weeks. And we've heard from friends like Jeff in Windermere and Rosa in Orlando, Robert in Orlando, Kathy in St. Cloud, Deborah in Fruitland Park, even friends like Laura and William in Winter Springs, who said that their family loves the Z and enjoys the positive music that keeps them focused on God. And they're already giving a dollar a day, but now just giving a little bit of extra something just to keep the Z fully funded and to continue so that they can continue to be encouraged by the Z in 2027. You know what? We're so close to our 100% fully funded goal. Now, if you would like to give, you are more than welcome to. All you need to do is just go to standwithyourz.com.
1: In the love chapter, 1 Corinthians 13, when the Apostle Paul gives us this great list of what love is, the very first adjective he uses is patient. Love is patient.
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1: Love is patient. 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It goes on from there. And I think that's the part, he put that first, the Bible lists it first, because that's the part we struggle with the most, is the patience of like really taking a breath and leaning in and staying curious. You know, Ephesians 4:32 talks about be kind and compassionate to one another. And then it uses a word that I love, tenderhearted, forgiving one another. And I think that tenderness in marriage is usually what we need to lean into when there's a pattern of offense. Of like, how can I, in my tone, in my words, in my pursuit of my spouse, in my thoughtfulness, just be tender with them?
2: More from Dave at FamilyMinute.org.
0: Z88.3, stress saver traffic. I-4 looking good in both directions. So I-75 southbound has a serious accident on the off-ramp to State Road 44 in Wildwood on the shoulder. Might want to try US 441 or I-95 instead. Got a couple of spots of construction on the turnpike northbound that might hold you up. The first is at Osceola Parkway, where traffic's backed up to US 192. The other is on the on-ramp from I-4. Traffic's backed up to Orange Blossom Trail. One more spot of construction on the turnpike southbound this time, past US 192. Traffic is backed up to Osceola Parkway because all lanes are blocked. And that's your Z88.3 Stress Saver Traffic. Still got a 40% chance of rain the rest of the night with a low of around 75, and then a 50-50 chance of rain later this afternoon with a high of around 89. It's currently 78 in Melbourne, 76 in Daytona Beach and Ocala, and we're at 74 in Orlando.
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1239, I'm Joel. Tell you what, new attractions around the boardwalk area of Daytona Beach. 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

0: 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I'm Joel. Check it. Stress Saver Traffic. Got a serious accident on I-75 southbound on the off-ramp to State Road 44 in Wildwood on the shoulder. You might want to try US 441 or I-95 if you want to get around that. We also have a couple of spots on the turnpike northbound that might hold you up due to construction. One at Osceola Parkway. Traffic's backed up to US 192. The other on the on-ramp from I-4. Traffic's backed up to Orange Blossom Trail. Got one more spot of construction on the turnpike southbound past US 192. Traffic's backed up to Osceola Parkway. And that's your Z88.3 Stress Saver Traffic. Still got a 40% chance you might see some rain tonight with a low over on 75. And then a 50-50 chance of rain later on this afternoon with a high of around 89. It's currently 79 in Melbourne, 76 in Daytona Beach and Ocala, and we're at 74 in Orlando.
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She's going to lead us in worship. 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

0: 88.3. It's 126. I'm Joel. You know, I heard about this guy recently. His name's Jack, and he brings his therapy dog, Hunter, with him to visit patients at Avid Health East Orlando. And, you know, when they walk in, I mean, you would think that they were like a celebrity or something with how popular Jack and Hunter have become. Funny enough, Jack used to be a patient at Advent Health and felt the impact of a friendly visit whenever he was in those shoes. And now Jack and Hunter go from room to room just to visit. And, you know, it just kind of goes to show you that, you know, problems don't always need fixing. Sometimes all a person needs is someone to be right there with them.
1: Are you in a hurry to be judge, jury, and executioner of all the folks around you? Hi, I'm Chuck Swindoll with Insight for Living. It's that age-old thing of glass houses and stones, isn't it? Some of us just can't wait to rush to judgment about others' actions. But it's a cold day in a short month when we take the time to be honest about ourselves. Why not be slow to criticize instead? And while I'm at it, let's be quick to forgive. Quick to believe the best about those we deal with. Be quick to be the fan rather than the critic. And believe me, you'll never have a lack of friends.
0: Z88.3. Stress saver traffic. Got a couple of spots of construction that might hold you up on the turnpike northbound. One at Osceola Parkway, where traffic's backed up to US 192. The other on the on-ramp of I-4. Traffic's backed up to Orange Blossom Trail. Got one more spot of construction on the turnpike southbound this time, past US 192. Traffic's backed up to Osceola Parkway. All lanes are blocked. And that's your Z88.3 Stress Saver Traffic. Got a 40% chance you might see some rain the rest of the night with a low around 75. And then a 50-50 chance of rain later on this afternoon, high of around 89. It's currently 79 in Melbourne. It's 76 in Daytona Beach and Ocala. And we're at 74 in Orlando.
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0: 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Hoping that you're feeling that today. Here's Lloyd Nix.
1: I've been going through the motions, feel a little bit hopeless. 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

perfectly. Z88.3, hope this positive thought speaks to you. 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

0: Z88.3. It's 156. I'm Joel, checking Stress Saver traffic. The only issues we're really seeing are really construction-related on the Turnpike northbound. Got a couple spots that might hold you up. One at Osceola Parkway. Traffic's backed up to US 192. The other on the on-ramp from I-4. Traffic is backed up to Orange Blossom Trail. Again, construction's happening in both of those areas, as well as the Turnpike southbound past US 192. Traffic is backed up to Osceola Parkway as all lanes are blocked. And that's your Z88.3 Stress Saver traffic. So got a 40% chance you might see some rain throughout the night, with a 50-50 chance of rain later on this afternoon. Could be as hot as 89. It's currently 80 in Melbourne. It's 75 in Daytona Beach and Ocala. And we're at 74 in Orlando. I'm Joel. I'm going to make my way out of here, but I'll be back tomorrow night at 10. In the meantime, keep on keeping on and keep on being you. Atlanta is in next.
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Good evening. I'm Alana on C88.3. In Psalm 119, verse 105, we read, "Your word is a lamp for my feet, a light on my path." Would you pray with me? Heavenly Father, thank you for guiding and directing us daily. Father, thank you for giving us your word to teach us how to live every situation we find ourselves in, so that it brings you glory. Father, thank you for loving us, for giving your son Jesus to take the punishment we deserved, and giving us instead his righteousness and the promise of eternal life. Lord, we give you glory tonight in Jesus' precious name.

0: Hello there, I'm Alana on Z88.3. If you're on the clock tonight, well, let's just talk about living in Central Florida. What a blessing. What a beautiful place to live. The weather, the landscape, the beaches. There's so much fun things to do in Central Florida. And maybe there's something family friendly and fun happening in your community or at your church. 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And that way, everybody knows how to find it.
1: Hi, this is Pastor Joel Hunter with a principle of living. Unity comes from believing and pursuing God together. A.W. Tozer wrote the following: has it ever occurred to you that 100 pianos all tuned to the same folk are automatically tuned to each other? They are of one accord by being tuned not to each other, but to something that each individually aligns. So followers of Jesus, each one looking to Christ, are nearer to each other than they could possibly be by looking at each other. The Bible describes the early church in Acts 2:46 as continuing daily with one accord in the temple and breaking bread from house to house. Serving God together increases our closeness to Him and to each other, no matter where we are. So let's go help somebody.
0: We are heading through the overnight with partly cloudy skies. We're expecting 73 for our overnight low, just a slight chance of a shower, and it's a little breezy. Later today, partly sunny, looks like we could have some showers and thunderstorms later this morning, and we're expecting a high near 87. In Melbourne, it's 74, 74 in Daytona Beach, 73 in Ocala, and 74 in Orlando.
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Z88.3. 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

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And He's mighty and holy. 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I hope that's a comfort to you tonight.

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Z88.3. Hi there, I'm Alana. God and His Word, the Bible, are one. So when we read Scripture, we're hearing the very voice of God speaking to us about who He is.

Hello, I'm Alana on C88.3 on this October 1st. I tell you what, God is worthy of our worship and praise. He's worthy of our obedience. And I love this song by C.C. Winans that sings.

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2: 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Hi, I'm Mark Gothier with Crew and Making Your Life Count. 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
0: Well, it's another beautiful but cloudy evening. We're expecting an overnight low right around 73. And a slight chance of a shower later today. Partly sunny, and later this morning, we've got a chance for a shower or thunderstorm as we head for a high near 87. In Melbourne and Daytona Beach, it is 74, 72 in Ocala, and it's 74 in Orlando.
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0: 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What if I told you that I believe it? Positive
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Good morning, I'm Alana on Z88.3. The song from Elevation Worship always reminds me of Proverbs 3:5. Trust in the Lord with all of your heart. It's the right thing to do in every single situation.

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And our hope is in Jesus, our risen Savior, our living Lord. 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

0: Hello, I'm Alana on Z88.3. So thankful that you're listening. So thankful for God's amazing love through His Son, Jesus. You know, sometimes I forget that there are people that aren't really sure who Jesus is and why He is so important for them to know. 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
1: I'm so glad I didn't get pulled over. I'm Tyler McKenzie from Z88.3 Mornings. We were driving in the car the other day, and I immediately slowed down when I saw a police officer. We all do that, right? My little girl said, "You know, Mommy, you should probably always drive like there's a police officer watching." And she's right. Not just with driving, but all areas of life. Our character is not determined by who is watching. It's determined by how we choose to act when no one is watching. Time and time again, character building is a lifelong process. But I love what Romans 5:4 says. Endurance produces character, and character produces hope. We should be grateful. God gives us opportunities every day to build our character.
0: We've been enjoying some fall-like temperatures, but we are now looking at a little bit of a warm-up. Partly sunny today. We've got about a 60% chance for some showers, maybe even a thunderstorm later this morning, with a high near 87. In Melbourne, it's 74. Daytona Beach is at 73, 72 in Ocala, and it's 74 in Orlando.
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Z88.3, that was Francesca Battistelli. He will. He does. He has. And he is faithful.

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Cozy 88.3. Good morning. I'm Alana. So, Matt Redman, talking about 10,000 reasons to give God praise and thanks. How about you? Can you think of one, two reasons to give God praise this morning?

I speak with human eloquence and angelic ecstasy, but don't love, I'm nothing but the creaking of a rusty gate. If I speak God's word with power, revealing all of his mysteries and making everything as plain as day, and if I have faith to say to a mountain, jump, and it jumps, but I don't love, I'm nothing. If I give all I own to the poor, or even go to the stake to be burned as a martyr, but I don't love, I've gotten nowhere. So, no matter what I say, no matter what I believe, no matter what I do, I'm bankrupt without love.

0: Z88.3 for King and Country and the proof of your love. It is 5:30. Good Thursday morning. We are Ellis and Tyler. And if you're driving through Brevard County, you could be driving through rain this morning. We got some rain. Some of it's pretty heavy in some areas. So just be careful if you're going up I-95 or US 1. But the rain could affect our launch this morning. We got a launch scheduled. The window opens at about 11:10 this morning. And because of all the rain, it's looking like there's only a 55% chance that this launch will actually happen this morning. So we'll keep our eyes on it to see if it's a go or not.
1: 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Hi, I'm Chuck Bentley with the Crown Money Minute and Z88.3. Not every financial message using biblical language is rooted in biblical truth. The most obvious example is the prosperity gospel. Preachers often promise that if you have enough faith or speak the right words, God will bless you with financial abundance. This blatantly contradicts scripture. A more dangerous approach may be those selling the soft prosperity gospel. It's practical advice built on the assumption that getting rich is universally good and that motives don't matter. Both methods obscure or omit any mention of greed, selfishness, and coveting, or the virtues of contentment, self-sacrifice, and generosity. You can sign up for Crown's Daily Devotional at Z Radio.

0: 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And let's check the drive with Z88.3 Stress Saver Traffic. If you're driving I-4 this morning, just want you to know I-4 westbound has a crash as you're approaching DeBary Deltona. The accident's on the left shoulder. The toll roads look good this morning. However, we got another wreck to deal with on I-95 headed northbound approaching Fisk Boulevard. The right shoulder is where you're going to find that accident. And then, yet another wreck on I-95 southbound. That crash you'll find as you're approaching US 1 in Melbourne. The left lane is blocked. The roads in Brevard are pretty wet, so please drive with care. That's Z88.3 Stress Saver Traffic. Yeah, rain's the story this morning if you're along the coast in Brevard County. Some of that rain is heavy, and we could all see some rain before the day is over. We're looking at a good chance of thunderstorms, about a 70% chance of rain across Central Florida as we make it up to 88 degrees today. And then some clouds tonight, showers and thunder showers. Showers and thunder showers possible late this evening. Low, right about 75 degrees. 72 in Melbourne, 74 in Daytona, 70 in Ocala, and 74 in Orlando.
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0: Z88.3 548. Love starting the morning with worship and just being together. We're Ellis and Tyler. Thankfully, traffic is not too bad right now.
1: If you're on I-4 eastbound, it's a nice smooth ride this morning. But you do have a little bit of a delay on I-4 westbound because of a wreck as you're approaching DeBary Deltona. It's on the left shoulder. As far as the toll roads go, most are in good shape. But southbound Turnpike has a crash just past the Leesburg Toll Plaza. The right lane is blocked. And then there's a crash on northbound I-95 approaching Fisk. That's on the right shoulder. And another wreck on southbound I-95. Right as you're coming up on 192 in Melbourne, that one on the left shoulder. Sunrail on time. And that's Z88.3 Stress Saver Traffic.
0: Starting the morning with rain along the coast in Brevard County, a lot of it. And we have a 70% chance for more showers and thunderstorms throughout the day. Across Central Florida, high of 88.
1: 72 currently in Melbourne, 73 in Daytona, 71 in Ocala, and 75 in Orlando. 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
2: Okay. I'm about to have-

0: 88.3 at 6 o'clock. Good morning. Hope you're having a nice start to the day. We're Ellis and Tyler.
1: Hey, if you're driving on I-4 this morning, just want you to know we've got a crash westbound I-4 right as you're approaching DeBary Deltona. The left shoulder is where you're going to find that accident. But I-4 eastbound looking good, no big problems. As far as the toll roads go, the only issue we have is on the turnpike headed southbound. There's a crash just past the Leesburg Toll Plaza, and the right lane is blocked. And then I-95 northbound, we've got a crash as you're approaching Fisk Boulevard. That's also on the right shoulder. Sunrail, no problems at all. And that's Z88.3 Stress Saver Traffic.
0: Well, it could be a busy day along the Space Coast with two launches scheduled. The first will be a Falcon 9 carrying a Dragon capsule taking four astronauts up to the International Space Station. One of the crew members is Luke Delaney. He's 47, and he grew up right here in Central Florida, went to DeLand in Deltona High School. He's making his first trip to space as part of this Crew 13 mission alongside Commander Jessica Watkins. This launch expected to take off at 11:10 this morning, weather permitting. The other is a SpaceX Falcon Heavy. That one is expected to take off 11:53 tonight, when some of us will be sleeping. Both of these launches are expected to create a sonic boom, with the louder one, of course, being with the late night mission. And so even if you miss the launch, there is a chance that you could still hear it. And now that we are into October, you're going to see more pink around or hear businesses talking about it being Breast Cancer Awareness Month. 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We have other resources if you need it right on the mornings page at zradio.com.
1: Your Z88.3 Z-Land forecast gets set for some clouds and some sun today. Could see some thunderstorms, too, as we make it up to about 90 degrees. Right now, 73 in Melbourne, 75 in Orlando.
0: And here's a positive thought. 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
2: This is when we stop. We pray together as a family, and we invite you. I'm glad you're listening now because, you know, this is such a sacred moment for so many of our friends that reach out to us and say, this is when we gather around and pray with you. And so I don't know, I love that thought of being with others, even though you can't see them. As we go to our Father together, God, thank you for community. In the times where we feel alone and we feel like, man, no one really gets it, God, you do. And you've given us a community that prays together and that gets through things together. Thank you for the Z, for bringing us, you know, in this moment to have songs of encouragement and just to not feel so alone. God, right now I just pray for our friends who are struggling, who are feeling that heaviness and maybe even feeling overwhelmed with all that might be going on in their life. You know, even if no one else does. And God, I just pray that you would help us to look to you for our strength, for our comfort. There's so many things we can turn to. And God, we pray that you would be our source of comfort and strength, that it would be you that we go to in the hardest of moments. God, today we pray for our children and our marriages. I think about the kids going to school today. It's Bring Your Bible to School Day. And so I'm believing that we're going to have students in Central Florida at various different schools bringing their Bible to school. Just carrying it along with the rest of their books, and you never know how that's going to spark conversation. God, I pray you'd use that moment of boldness in beautiful ways that someone might just notice. And even if they don't say anything today, that they would notice that that person had their Bible and maybe a new friend would approach. And so God, give our students those opportunities today. Help them to look to you. Romans 12:2, do not conform to the pattern of this world, but be transformed by the renewing of your mind. I pray that not only for our students, but for us as adults too, that we would be transformed and that we would not look like the world today, but that we would look like you. We would act like you, we would respond like you, we would talk like you. God, my prayer every day is that you would put a guard over my mouth, over the things I shouldn't say, but you would give me boldness to say what you need me to say, the courage to do that. And so I pray that not only for myself, but for my friends praying right now with me, that we would be the people that have that type of boldness. God, I pray for protection over this community as we drive and as we just go about our day. Would you protect us in all areas? Mentally, spiritually, physically, protect us. And we thank you, God. We thank you for loving us. We thank you for those who serve this community. We ask for their protection. Would you give us wisdom today as we give you all the glory and we seek to honor you in all that we do? In Jesus' name,
3: amen.
1: All right, let's check the drive with Z88.3, stress saver traffic. If you're driving I-4 westbound, you're going to find a crash slowing things right as you're approaching DeBary Deltona. That accident is off on the left shoulder. The rest of I-4 looking great. No problems on our toll roads. I-95 and I-75 are both up to speed, and SunRail trains are running on time. That's Z88.3, stress saver traffic.
2: It is going to be one of those days where we might have to deal with the rain a little bit more. In fact, we're already starting the morning with a lot of rain along the coast in Brevard. I'm wondering if it's going to affect the launch that's supposed to be happening at 11:10 this morning. It could. We'll be watching that. We have a high today of 88. 70% chance for more showers and thunderstorms, and a low tonight of 75.
1: 73 currently in Melbourne, 75 in Daytona, 72 in Ocala, and 75 in Orlando. I think at this point, there's only a 55% chance that that launch will happen this morning. So we shall see. Brandon Lake now. 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
1: All right, if you're driving on I-4 this morning, just want you to know it's not too bad. You will find that if you're driving westbound on I-4, it is going to be a little slow as you're approaching DeBary Deltona because of a crash that's off on the left shoulder. But the rest of I-4 in great shape this morning. As far as the toll roads go, they're in fine shape too, not seeing any issues at all. I-95 and I-75 looking good, but I-95 could be a little wet because of some rain that's coming down in Brevard County, so please drive with care. And SunRail looks great this morning with all of our trains running on time. That's the 88.3 Stress Saver Traffic.
0: Well, our theme parks are a huge part of our community, providing thousands of jobs for locals, bringing in hundreds of thousands of visitors every day to Central Florida. Today's a big milestone anniversary. Our Walt Disney World opened on this day 55 years ago. One park, the Magic Kingdom, and two resorts. It's now grown to four parks, not including the water parks, and numerous resorts, 31, I believe. There is special merchandise and fun in the park to celebrate the big anniversary. I worked at Disney when I was 18 years old. There are only two employees who are still working there that have been there since day one, 55 years. And I know this is a special day for them as well. Well, with so much water around Central Florida, I'm glad that there are crews that work to make sure it's safe. The Florida Department of Health in Seminole County issued a health alert after harmful blue-green algae toxins were detected in Lake Howell. The alert follows testing of water sample, and health officials urged residents and visitors to use caution around that lake. And you would probably act differently at work if the big boss was watching you. Probably. Ellis does. The show Undercover Boss is unique because it follows CEOs and corporate executives who put on these disguises, really good disguises sometimes, and they take jobs as everyday workers to see just how their companies are really functioning. The show's been on for 11 seasons. I always cry. I don't know what it is. I'm so touched by the realization that the boss has of, oh, I didn't realize how hard these people are working. Sometimes it gets awkward. If you've ever watched Undercover Boss, like, oh, they need to quickly know who this is because this person may not belong in this company. I don't know. It is awkward at times, but the show is coming back. CBS is bringing it back, and this time it's going to have a host, Drew Carey, who does, you know, The Price is Right. He's going to be the host of the show, and they're going to have more fun and bring back some more of these stories. I love it. I think it's fascinating to see what the boss has learned behind the scenes.
1: I always love the episodes where the boss undercover realizes one of their employees is really working really, really hard and going above and beyond, and they wind up getting a promotion because of it. Mm-hmm. Or they're having problems at home or having issues making ends meet, and then the boss at the end does something to help them along.
0: That's every episode, Ellis. I wait for that part. Every episode, it ends with them blessing them somehow.
1: Oh,
0: that's the big payoff for me. If that part's not coming, I'm not watching.
1: So you're basically saying I've seen every episode.
0: Yes.
1: Your Z88.3 Z-Land forecast. We are looking at some sun and some clouds today, and showers could be rolling through. We are looking at a 70% chance of rain and wind gusts up to 25 miles an hour. Already, we're getting some rain, some of it heavy in Brevard County, and we are looking pretty good this morning. 72 in Ocala, 75 in Orlando.
0: And here's a positive thought. Philippians 4:13 says, I can do all things through Christ who gives me strength.

0: Z88.3, holding on. That is John Reddick, 6:43, and we are Ellis and Tyler.
1: Well, now that we are in October, we're seeing a lot more pink around, and maybe you've already heard people talking about Breast Cancer Awareness Month. We're talking with Dr. Curry from Advent Health Primary Care Plus. It's our checkup chat. Good morning.
2: Good morning.
1: So when it comes to Breast Cancer Awareness Month, I do think it is a good opportunity and a good reminder for those of us who maybe need to make those appointments.
2: Screening and prevention is the key for long-term success and your overall health and well-being.
1: Now, what age do you suggest women should be scheduling those mammograms?
2: There are general recommendations, but however, it is best to also speak with your primary care physician or clinician about whether you have specific family or risk factors that would recommend you screen outside the general recommendation. However, the standard recommendation by most organizations suggests that women between the ages of 40 years old and 75 years old should get periodic breast cancer screening.
1: I know for a lot of people who have been affected by cancer, it can build a little bit of anxiety, maybe even prolong you going to the doctor or you talking with somebody about concerns.
2: The wonderful thing about getting early screening is that it leads to better outcomes in most situations. Sometimes you may not have any symptoms at all, and the screening captures or detects something really subtle that you didn't even notice, and that will lead to a better outcome and early intervention and also prevention of capturing things that put you at risk for developing things like cancer. So it's always a good idea to go on a regular cadence to see your primary care doctor, and they can review what relevant, appropriate screenings is best for you and your particular circumstance.
1: I know for me, my schedule, it can be pretty busy at times, but I'm going to make that choice today to at least call and get that appointment in the calendar, even if it doesn't happen for another couple weeks or so. And so I want to encourage you, if it's been a while since you have seen a doctor, if it's been a while since you've had a screening and it's time for you to get your mammogram, let's do that today. Let's just at least get it on the schedule and know that we're doing something proactive. Our guest is Dr. Curry. If you'd like to have your own checkup chat, you can go to primarycareplusnow.com. Thank you so much, Dr. Curry.
2: Thank you.
3: I have a friend who has written a children's story about puppies. He noted that puppies are always wagging their tails. And he says if we could find out why they do that, we could find the secret of happiness. He says they wag their tails because they love without reservation. You know something? Jesus loves us without reservation, and when we don't deserve it. Nobody else would have us. People who've been loved are able to love. The next time you see a puppy wagging its tail, remember that. I'm Steve Brown. You think about that. Share what you just heard with a friend. Go to youthinkaboutthat.com.
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0: And here's the latest on our drive. If you're driving I-4 eastbound, we're starting to see some congestion pop up. Osceola Parkway to 535. That's about a 15-minute run. But I-4 westbound looks good. No problems at all. The toll roads are in good shape. I-95 northbound. We got a crash just past State Road 442 in Edgewater. That accident also on the right shoulder. But the other toll roads look just fine. And Sunrail trains, why, they are all running on time. That's Z88.3 Stress Saver Traffic.
1: It's been a cloudy start to the day, and we have got showers along the coast in Brevard County. We're watching things. 70% chance for rain throughout the day. And a high of 88. The rain should kind of clear out a bit tonight with a low of 72.
0: 73 currently in Melbourne with some showers. 75 in Daytona. 72 in Ocala. And nice and dry in Orlando and 75. Here's Christian Stanfill. 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

0: 7 o'clock. My friend Jennifer's listening, and she's that's the way to start the day with some Kirk Franklin
1: GP,
0: stuff.
1: Are you with me?
0: We're Ellis and Tyler. How are things on the road?
2: Hey, if you're driving I-4, just want you to know, it's not bad, but we do have a crash on I-4 eastbound, just past 429. That accident has the right lane blocked, so move over to the left. Then over on I-4 westbound, things a little congested from 46A to Lake Mary Boulevard. About 8 minutes to get through. If you're taking our toll roads, they're in fine shape. We do have a crash slowing things on I-95 northbound, just past State Road 442 in Edgewater. The right shoulder is where you'll find that accident. And SunRail, all trains on time. That's Z88.3, Stress Saver Traffic.
0: Well, if you have a student who is in the process of preparing for tests, the big tests, or who have recently gone through that, then you know it can be overwhelming trying to get your score high enough for certain colleges or scholarships, and there can be a ton of pressure. Well, now high school students applying for Florida Bright Futures will face tougher qualification standards. Seniors graduating in 2028, which is my daughter, must score 1350 on the SAT to earn the Academic Scholars Award. It's a 20-point increase. For the medallion, it's a 10-point increase. Some of these kids are just getting you're barely just getting there to get that scholarship. Now you're going to have to go a bit further. It's a lot, and we're praying for all the students. Bright Future is definitely worth it, and we have a little bit of time here to figure out how to make up some of those points. And if you know who Jeffrey the Giraffe is, and you know this song, you might have been a Toys R Us kid. It was a bit sad when all the locations closed a few years ago. Toys R Us, though, is making a comeback. We've heard about different pop-up stores showing up around the country. And now, a new location is set to open this month at the Oviedo Mall. So you can walk the aisles and look at different toys before you buy them. It will be a year-round location. I know the folks at my Oviedo Mall are very excited about this. I can't wait to check it out.
2: Your Oviedo Mall is becoming like the place to hang out, isn't it?
0: They do a really good job of trying to reinvent and add different things and keep us coming back.
2: Yeah. So I kind of like hanging out at the food court there.
0: I do too.
2: 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We're looking at showers and thunderstorms today. About a 70% chance of rain. Kind of breezy, too. We could see wind gusts up to 25 miles an hour. High today, right about 88. 73 currently in Ocala, 75 in Orlando.
0: And here's a positive thought. Romans 12:2. Do not conform to the pattern of this world, but be transformed by the renewing of your mind.
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Welcome to Thursday, and Friday is so close. 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
0: And if you're driving I-4 this morning, we got a couple of slow areas. I-4 eastbound is going to be sluggish from 532 to 429, and then you're back on your brakes, Osceola Parkway to 535. That's 15 minutes to get through, and it slows a little downtown as well. I-4 westbound, you're going to find you're on your brakes right around Orange City to Wakiva Parkway, State Road 429. That's a half hour to get through that congestion. And then it's also going to be a bit slow from 46A to Lake Mary Boulevard. That's an 8-minute run. I-95 northbound, we've got a crash just past Pineda Causeway. That accident is on the right shoulder. And then I-95 southbound, just past 442 in Edgewater, we got another wreck, and the right shoulder is where you're going to find that. Sunrail on time, that's Z88.3 Stress Saver Traffic.
2: Starting to get light outside. It is a cloudier start to the day, and if you're along the coast in Brevard County, having to use our windshield wipers. A bit of a rainy start to the day. 70% chance for more showers and thunderstorms this afternoon across Central Florida. We'll be watching it, getting you weather warnings first to help you keep your family safe.
0: 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Need a perfect song to help you start your day? I think this is the one right here. That's my king, CeCe Winans, on the Z. I wish I could.

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0: 88.3, 730. Hello, we're Ellis and Tyler. How are things on the road?
1: We're not too bad. If you're driving I-4, we do have a crash on the westbound side of the interstate as you're approaching Orange City. The left shoulder is where you're going to find this. And then it's just going to be kind of slow from Orange City to 429 Wakaivas Parkway. This is like about a 30-minute run, so be patient as you work your way through this. Over on I-4 eastbound, you're going to be on your brakes from Osceola Parkway to 535 for about 15 minutes, and it slows a bit as you pass through downtown. As far as the toll roads go, they're in pretty decent shape. I-95 northbound has two wrecks slowing things. The first one on northbound I-95 is just past Pineda Causeway, and it's on the right shoulder. Then northbound I-95, we got a crash just past 442 in Edgewater. And the right shoulder is where you will find that one as well. Sunrail looks great. All of our trains are on time. And that's Z88.3 Stress Saver Traffic.
0: Well, it could be a busy day along the Space Coast. Two launches are scheduled. The first, Falcon 9 carrying a Dragon capsule, taking four astronauts up to the International Space Station. One of the crew members, Luke Delaney. He grew up in DeBary, attended DeLand and Deltona High School. He's making his first trip to space as part of this Crew 13 mission. It's been a while since we've sent a crew up. He's going to be alongside Commander Jessica Watkins. That launch is expected to take off at 11:10 this morning, weather permitting. The other is a SpaceX Falcon Heavy that is expected to take off at 11:53 p.m. when a lot of us are going to be sleeping. Now, both of these launches are anticipated to create sonic booms, with the louder one being the late night mission. And so if you miss the launch, you might still hear it. And now that we're into October, you're going to see more pink around and hear businesses talking about it being Breast Cancer Awareness Month. This month is dedicated to raising awareness about breast cancer, encouraging early detection, providing support to those affected, and advocating for research and advancements in treatments. Really is a time to remind our loved ones to schedule those mammograms if that's what's needed. It's also just a great time to support those who are currently in the fight, helping out practically, praying for them, and just checking in on them, being someone that they can spend time with.
1: 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We are looking at clouds and showers possible today. We could see about a 70% chance of those thunder showers popping up high today, right about 88. Breezy, too. We could see wind gusts up to 25 miles an hour. 73 currently in Ocala, 75 in Orlando.
0: And here's a positive thought. 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He knit you together in your mother's womb.

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We're Ellis and Tyler, and this is Andrew Rip Breakdown. Good morning from the

0: Z88.3 Andrew Rip and Breakdown 744. We're Ellis and Tyler, and I love thinking about that line. Rock bottom might be a beautiful place to start when you feel the lowest of lows, to be reminded that God has a plan for you, that no matter what you're going through, he's still at work. He's still in control, even when everything else might feel completely out of control. And I'm thankful that songs can kind of refocus us when we forget that, when we feel, when our feelings try to dictate our reality, that God has encouragement for us through your Z88.3. And it's one of the reasons why we just have been so honored and so humbled and touched to share so many stories these last few weeks as we're in fundraiser.
1: And it has just been amazing watching so many families, so many churches, so many businesses, even so many kids breaking out their piggy bank.
0: So sweet.
1: Just to make sure your Z is fully funded for 2027. We are getting so close, and so many families have given. So thank you. If you've given like Wayne and Dawn and Pete and Chad and Martin, thank you so much. You are still able to give now if you like. Just head to zradio.com.
2: Hi, this is Pastor Joel Hunter with a principle of living. Unity comes from believing and pursuing God together. A.W. Tozer wrote the following: has it ever occurred to you that 100 pianos all tuned to the same folk are automatically tuned to each other? They are of one accord by being tuned not to each other, but to something that each individually aligns. So followers of Jesus, each one looking to Christ, are nearer to each other than they could possibly be by looking at each other. The Bible describes the early church in Acts 2:46 as continuing daily with one accord in the temple and breaking bread from house to house. Serving God together increases our closeness to Him and to each other, no matter where we are. So let's go help somebody.
0: 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We're Ellis and Tyler.
1: And it is wet if you are driving through Brevard County this morning. So if you're on I-95 is what I meant. US 1, just drive carefully. We've got an accident on I-4 headed westbound right as you're approaching Sand Lake Road. That off-ramp is shut down. So the Kirkman off-ramp is where you should head. And then just getting from Orange City on I-4 westbound to 429 Wakaba Parkway right now, a half hour to make that run. Over on I-4 eastbound, you're going to find things a little slow. Osceola Parkway to 535, that's a 15-minute run. And Kaylee through downtown to Colonial will have you tapping your brakes as well. Toll roads, fine. I-95, good. I-75, problem-free. And SunRail on time. That's Z88.3's Stress Saver Traffic.
0: It's been a cloudy start to the day and sunshine and a lot of places. We started the morning with a lot of rain along the coast in Brevard. That is getting a lot better. Still light rain, nothing heavy, 70% chance for showers and thunderstorms later this afternoon.
1: It is 75 degrees currently in Melbourne, 77 in Daytona, 73 in Ocala, and 75 in Orlando.
0: I wanted to say hi to Nancy. She just reached out to us at standwithyourz.com, and she gave a gift, $365. She said, "We appreciate the Z. We think of it as God's station, bringing joy to the world." Thank you. We appreciate you, Nancy.

0: Z88.3, Josiah Queen at 7:52, Thursday morning with Ellis and Tyler. Can you believe it is October?
1: Wow.
0: That makes no sense to me. It's still April in my mind.
1: Yeah.
0: October 1st, we got to say happy birthdays to some of our friends who are celebrating today.
1: Jen, with two N's, is 36 today. Cammy turns 42, and happy 13th. Now a teenager, sweet Kinsley.
0: Aww. Angela celebrating 32 today. Estrus celebrating 29. And Bobby is 67.
1: Cameron is 11. Happy 9th to Ryan.
0: And also happy anniversary to Paul and Yvonne. They got married on this date 66 years ago, back in 1960. Congratulations, guys.
1: And happy birthday anniversary from our friends at the Orlando Science Center. We've got a family four-pack of tickets. You can check out four floors of hands-on exhibits and different experiences, including their live planetarium shows, animal encounters, science demonstrations, and really cool interactive exhibits. If you'd like to go and bring your family, just be caller number 12 right now.
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0: 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Good morning, Ellis and Tyler here. Who's this?
1: Hi, this is Andrea and me, Jacob.
2: Good morning.
3: Hi, guys. I'm so happy you called. You won. You're our winner.
1: Oh, no.
3: How old are you?
1: I am 6 years old, and on November, I'm going to turn 7.
3: What?
2: I'm his mom. I'm an actual adult, but yeah, he's very excited to talk to you guys.
0: Well, congratulations. We are going to get you guys 4 tickets so you can have a fun day at the Orlando Science Center.
1: That's so exciting.

0: 88.3. It's 8 o'clock. We're Ellis and Tyler. That's Matthew West. If you like that song, I'm telling you, he's got so many amazing songs. We love his friendship over the years. You can go to our website, zradio.com, and get pre-sale tickets for his show that's coming up next year. We're Ellis and Tyler, and traffic, it is getting a little busy.
1: Yeah, if you're driving I-4 westbound, get set to be slowed down because of a crash as you're approaching Lee Road. That accident has is on the left shoulder, so be prepared for a little bit of a slowdown. Also slow on I-4 westbound from Orange City to 429 Wakaiva Parkway. 29 minutes to get through that jam. And then over on I-4 eastbound, you're slow from Osceola Parkway to 535. That's a 15-minute trip. But the good news? The toll roads are all fine. I-95 is good. I-75, no problems. And SunRail trains are on time. That's Z88.3 Stress Saver Traffic.
0: Our theme parks are a huge part of our community, providing thousands of jobs for locals and bringing in hundreds of thousands of visitors every day. Today's a big milestone anniversary. Our Walt Disney World opened on this day 55 years ago. One park, the Magic Kingdom, and two resorts. That's all they had. It's now grown to four parks, not including the water parks, and numerous resorts, 31, I believe, at least. There is special merchandise and fun in the park to celebrate the anniversary today. I worked at Disney when I was 18 years old. There are two employees who are still working there that have been there since day one. 55 years. I know this is a special day for them as well.
1: Did you know them by any chance?
0: I don't think so.
1: Okay, because you know everybody. I figured you knew them.
0: I mean, I'll have to look. I don't think so.
1: Okay.
0: I don't remember. I was...
1: You were 18.
0: I was too busy dancing in the parade. With so much water around Central Florida, really glad that there are crews that work just to make sure everything's safe around us. The Florida Department of Health in Seminole County issued a health alert after harmful blue-green algae toxins were detected in Lake Howell, not the school, the lake. The alert follows testing of water samples, and they just are urging residents to use caution around the lake for now. And would you act differently at work if the big boss was watching you? Probably. The show Undercover Boss is so unique. It follows CEOs and corporate executives who put on disguises and they take jobs as everyday workers to see just how their employees and the company really function. I have enjoyed watching this show over the years because it always takes a turn that usually makes me cry. The boss learns, you know, gets a different perspective of their employees, ends up blessing them at the end of the show. The show, you know, started in 2010. It's run for 11 seasons, and it's coming back with now the host, Drew Carey from The Price is Right, is going to be the host for their next season, and it's supposed to be even better than ever.
1: I wonder if they could do this show at Orlando City Hall and have Mayor Buddy Dyer dress up in a costume and work around all the employees, would they not realize it was Buddy Dyer?
0: I don't know. I mean, I think about it here. If Jim Hogue, who started the Z, I feel like I don't care what disguise he put on, I would know it was him. Mm-hmm. I know his voice.
1: I recognize you under that handlebar mustache.
0: Yeah. So I feel like if you really know the mayor, you know. But you watch the show and it's like they don't. It's pretty convincing. So I don't know. I wouldn't like that. That's why I think that no matter what your job is, no matter what you're doing, you could be staying at home or you could be around a lot of people. Maybe you're a student that work willingly at whatever you do as working for the Lord. And that way you don't get yourself in any trouble.
1: Amen.
0: You know what I'm saying?
1: Yep. Your Z88.3 Z-Land forecast. Listen to the excellence I put into this forecast because I've been so inspired by you. Chance of rain today. High, right about 88 degrees. And we could see some gusty winds up to 25 miles an hour. Right now, 75 in Melbourne, 73 in Orlando.
0: Yeah, that's bad for our boss is always watching us. He's always listening to us.
1: Oh, yeah. Then I guess I can just do the regular old stuff then.
0: Here's a positive thought. It says Philippians 4:13, I can do all things through Christ who gives me strength.
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0: 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We're Ellis and Tyler.
1: I don't know if you love cookies as much as I love cookies. Doesn't matter what kind it is. Unless
0: probably,
1: there's mint.
0: I probably wouldn't say I like them as much, but oh, I love cookies.
1: Well, today is National Homemade Cookie Day.
0: Oh, fun.
1: And I remember when I was a kid, there was virtually nothing that made me happier when I came home from school and I would take a whiff and I, ooh, that smells like mom's cookies. And we'd run in the kitchen and she'd have cookies in the oven and we couldn't wait to get to them. Oh, that was such good times. I know I'm probably as bad as the cookie monster on Sesame Street. I did something years ago and I don't know if this was right or not.
0: Oh boy.
1: When I was buying a house years ago, we went to an open house and we stepped inside and we smelled, ooh, cookies. And the
0: That's a tactic.
1: I found that
0: out.
1: That they were basically baking cookies to make you want to hang out and make the house seem really attractive with that
0: feels
1: smell.
0: Like home.
1: Yeah. And it worked really well. I think I hung out there for about 20 minutes and had about four cookies. Well, we were still looking for houses. So we basically stopped any time we saw an open house sign.
0: Just for the cookies?
1: Just for the cookies. Even if we knew like, oh, that's a $500,000 home. We can't afford that. But I bet you their cookies are good. And we'd go in and get the tour of the house and have a few cookies.
0: So for all of our real estate agents listening, this is why you have to sometimes put limits on things. Like, they see you coming. I don't think anybody that, any of those homes, those agents thought this guy is actually really interested in buying this house. Like, here we got another here for the cookies. Here's another one. Just here for the cookies.
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1: And here's the latest on the roads. We got a crash to deal with on I-4 westbound. You're going to find this crash as you're approaching Lee Road. It's got the left, it's on the left shoulder, so be looking out for that. Also, things are just kind of slow on I-4 westbound. In Volusia County to Seminole County, to Barry Deltona to 429 Wakiva Parkway. About 18 minutes to get through. And then it slows again, 46A to Lake Mary, because that's just what it does. If you're planning to take I-95 southbound, we got a crash approaching I-4. The right shoulder is where you're going to find that accident. Also on southbound I-95, we got a wreck just past Malabar Road on the left shoulder. Otherwise, the toll roads are good. I-75 ain't got nothing going on but the rent. And if you're planning to take Sunrail, all trains on time. That's Z88.3, Stress Saver Driving.
0: Cloudy skies and peaks of sunshine. A lot of the rain that we're dealing with along the coast has cleared out. That's good news for the launch in the next couple of hours. Sunshine for the next couple of hours. Are you okay, Ellis?
1: I'm fine.
0: Okay.
1: You were doing peaks of sunshine, so I was just playing peekaboo with you.
0: Oh, I wasn't sure what that was. Okay. That's new. Well, we've been friends for a while. That was new. I'm sorry.
1: I like to keep coming up with new things to surprise you.
0: 70% chance for showers and thunderstorms later today. High of 88. All right, peekaboo, your turn.
1: 75 with some sun in Melbourne. 75 in Daytona. 73 in Ocala. 73 in Orlando. Hey, Tyler, look over here.
0: Peekaboo.
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1: All right, let's get you where you're going with Z88.3 Stress Saver Traffic. If you're on I-4 eastbound, you've got the usual slowdowns waiting for you. Osceola Parkway to 535 is about 15 minutes. And Kaylee through downtown to Colonial, about 8 minutes. When you get to Par, you're tapping your brakes a bit to Maitland. I-4 westbound to Barry Deltona, across the bridge to 429 Wakaiva Parkway, 18 minutes through the congestion. And then when you get to 46A, you are back on your brakes till you clear Lake Mary for about 10 minutes. The toll roads, no big problems. I-95, we got some emergency vehicles on the scene of an accident northbound I-95 approaching Malabar Road. It's all on the left shoulder. And southbound I-95, a crash slowing things as you're approaching I-4. The right shoulder is where you're going to find the accident. Sunrail on time. And that's Z88.3 Stress Saver Traffic.
0: Well, if you have a student who is in the process of preparing for those big tests or have recently gone through that, then you know it can be overwhelming just trying to get your score high enough for certain colleges or scholarships. It just can be a lot of pressure. Well, now high school students applying for Florida Bright Futures will face tougher qualification standards. Seniors graduating in 2028, which is my daughter, must score 1350 now on the SAT to earn Academic Scholars Award. It's a 20-point increase than what we're used to. For the medallion, it's a 10-point increase. It's actually kind of, it's a lot when you think about it. We're just praying for all of our students. Bright Future is definitely worth it. We now have some time to kind of, you know, figure things out a little bit more and try to get those points. And if you know who Jeffrey the Giraffe is, and you know this song, you might have been a Toys R Us kid. It was a bit sad when all the locations closed a few years ago. Toys R Us is making that comeback, though. We've heard of pop-up stores showing up in different places. And now a new location is set to open later this month at the Oviedo Mall. You can walk around the aisles, look at different toys before you buy them. It will be a year-round location. And I know the folks over at my Oviedo Mall are very excited about this.
1: From bikes to games to video games, it's the biggest toy store there is. Gee whiz!
0: Rose kid.
1: Your Z88.3 Z-Land forecast. We're looking at some sun and clouds today. High right about 88 degrees. Those storms, yeah, 70% chance. And we could see wind gusts this afternoon around 25 miles an hour. Right now, 75 in Melbourne, 73 in Orlando.
0: And here's a positive thought. Romans 12:2, do not conform to the pattern of this world, but be transformed by the renewing of your mind.

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1: And it's a big anniversary in our community today. 55 years ago,
0: wow,
1: the Magic Kingdom opened up.
0: Wow.
1: One park, Disney's first park here in Florida, and only two resorts opened. And now look how much it's grown now.
0: Yeah, it's amazing how big it is. In fact, I remember 1971 when the park opened. There was a show that used to come on TV produced by Disney called The Wonderful World of Disney.
1: Yes.
0: Came on every Sunday night. And one of the specials they did was the grand opening of Disney World back in 71. And it had stars on it showing you all around Disney World. Like, for example, you had Julie Andrews dancing all around the park. You had Glenn Campbell singing all around the park. I don't know if you remember comedian Bob Hope.
1: Of course I do.
0: He was there at the park as well as a lot of other people. You saw videos of the old double-decker videos driving around the Magic Kingdom. The Hall of Presidents.
1: Oh, yeah.
0: When it first opened. If you'd like to see the special, it's on YouTube. Just look up Grand Opening Walt Disney World 1971.
1: I have a couple questions since you seem to know a lot.
0: Uh-huh.
1: When it opened on October 1st, 1971.
0: Yes.
1: The official dedication wasn't held until later that month. Who gave the dedication speech?
0: Roy Disney?
1: Yes. Okay, let's see if you got this one.
0: Oh, we got another question?
1: Yeah. How much did it cost as an adult to get into the Magic Kingdom before paying for individual ride tickets?
0: You had to pay to get in.
1: $3. $3.50.
0: That should count.
1: That does count.
0: That should count.
1: It's actually really impressive.
0: Considering I was in Pennsylvania.
1: Okay, let's... how about this one? When the Magic Kingdom opened, how many people actually showed up that first day?
0: Ooh. I am going to take a guess at 25,000.
1: 10,000.
0: Really?
1: And now you have about 48,000 to 49,000 a day.
0: Wow.
1: At the Magic Kingdom. So 10,000 were there. Last question. You've done really well. When the Magic Kingdom opened in 1971, what was the price of parking?
0: Free?
1: 50 cents.
0: Oh, you know, I was so close. That should count.
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0: And checking the drive with Z88.3 Stress Saver Traffic. If you're driving on I-4 and you are headed eastbound, you've got the usual delays, Osceola Parkway to 535. That's about a 15-minute run. Then Kaylee to Colonial will cost you 8. I-4 westbound to Barry Deltona to the Wakiva Parkway, 429. 18 minutes. And then as you get to 46A, more brake lights ahead of you till you get past Lake Mary. That's 11 minutes to get through. The toll roads in fine shape this morning. I-95, we've got a crash on I-95 southbound as you're approaching I-4. The right shoulder is where you'll find that accident. And SunRail looking good with all of our trains on time. That's Z88.3 Stress Saver Traffic.
1: Well, it's been a nice start to the day for most of Central Florida. A lot of rain along the coast that is actually cleared out now, which will be great for the launch that's supposed to be happening in the next couple of hours. 70% chance, though, for rain later today, the high of 88.
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0: 88.3, 9 o'clock. We're Ellis and Tyler, almost to the weekend.
1: Woo! And if you're driving out for this morning, just want you to know, not bad, but it is a little sluggish on I-4 eastbound. 536 to 535, that's about a 7-minute run. Kaylee to Colonial will cost you about 8. And if you're on I-4 westbound, you're going to be on your brakes from DeBerry, Deltona, across the bridge to State Road 429, Wakaba Parkway, about 18 minutes. Then at 46A, you slow down again until you get past Lake Mary Boulevard, about 11 minutes to get through. Toll roads are good, but we do have a crash on southbound 429, just past Winter Garden Vineland Road. Right shoulder is where you're going to find that accident. And on I-95, headed southbound, we've got a wreck as you're approaching I-4. The right shoulder is blocked. Sunrail, on time. That's Z88.3, Stress Saver Traffic.
0: Could be a busy day along the Space Coast. Two launches scheduled. First, Falcon 9 carrying a Dragon capsule, taking four astronauts up to the International Space Station. One of the crew members, I loved hearing about Luke. He's 47, grew up in DeBerry, went to DeLand and Deltona High School. It's going to be his first trip to space as part of this Crew 13 mission alongside Commander Jessica Watkins. This launch expected to take off at 11:10. So in just a couple of hours, weather permitting. The other is a SpaceX Falcon Heavy. That one is to take off at 11:53 tonight, when some of us are going to be sleeping. Both of these launches could create sonic booms, with the latter one being this late night mission. And so even if you miss the launch, you still might hear it today. And now that we're into October, you could be seeing more pink around or hearing about businesses talking about it being Breast Cancer Awareness Month. This month is dedicated to raising awareness about breast cancer, encouraging early detection, providing support to those affected, and advocating for research and advancements in treatment. Time to just remind each other to make those appointments if you haven't in a while. It's also a great time to support those currently in the fight. We have great resources if you want them, if you need them, on the mornings page at zradio.com.
1: Your Z88.3 Z-Land forecast. We are looking at some sun and clouds this morning. Showers and thunder showers possible later. We'll get up to about 88 degrees, but could get a little breezy around here with wind gusts up to 25 miles an hour. And the chance of rain, 70%. 78 currently in Ocala and 77 in Orlando.
0: And here's a positive thought. 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

Z88.3, 9-11 with Ellis and Tyler. So glad we can start this work day together. We'll just keep the encouragement rolling all through the day. Big Daddy Weave now, the lion and the lamb on the Z.

0: 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Good morning. We're Ellis and Tyler.
1: So glad you're listening this morning. I love the fact that we can just come in here, start the day, have a laugh or two, play encouraging music, and it's a great way to start the day. How you start your day matters. Mm-hmm. And the reason we get to do this is because of the faithful families who have supported Z88.3 for years. We just wrapped up our fundraiser a few days ago, and it was amazing just hearing from so many families supporting Z88.3 and just saying this station is such a big part of their family's lives.
0: One big family here, and we are just thankful for even friends this morning. Linda in Davenport reached out. She said, I can help out $4,000 to get you to that 100% mark to be fully funded for 2027. A family in Apopka just did the same thing, and I really love what Sarah said, because you can leave a little note for us. She's in Palm Coast. She said, I've been listening to the station since I was 7 years old, and I was just adopted into a God-loving family. I grew up listening to the positive hits of the Z. I'm now 26, and my husband, we want to make this this gift to keep you guys on the air so our new baby girl can grow up listening. What a beautiful, gorgeous story. Thank you so much, Sarah, for being a part of it. You can still give now as well. Go to standwithyourz.com.
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1: And if you're driving around Central Florida this morning, we are not too bad. It's a little slow on I-4 eastbound, as you'd expect. 536 to 535 is about a 7-minute run. And then Parr to Maitland will cost you 10. Over on I-4 westbound to Barry Deltona to 429 Wakaba Parkway, that's about 18 minutes to drive. And then Lake Mary Boulevard gets a little wonky with all the slow-moving cars. If you're planning to take any of our toll roads, go ahead. They're in good shape this morning. I-95 and I-75 looking good, and SunRail trains are running on time. That's Z88.3 Stress Saver Traffic.
0: Okay, there is a chance that you're going to hear this later today. It's a sonic boom sound.
1: Oh, I thought it was just the sound of you tapping on the counter.
0: No, that's the best I could do. Oh, okay. If you've lived in Central Florida for a while and you've experienced the sonic booms, it doesn't matter who tells you about it. It still startles you. And today we have two different opportunities. 11:10 this morning, we're looking at a launch happening. And then 11:53 tonight, when most likely you're trying to fall asleep. That's what it is. 70% chance with the showers and thunderstorms this afternoon. So there is a chance that the weather could affect these launches. We have a high today of 88.
1: 77 in Melbourne, 77 in Daytona, 78 in Ocala, and 77 in Orlando. I remember years ago, I heard that, didn't realize what it was, and I thought I had animals running around up in my attic. Here's Anthem Lights, you say, on Z88.3.

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0: 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Why should I worry? It's Carly Ann Taylor. 931. Good morning. We are Ellis and Tyler.
1: And let's see how the roads are shaping up with Z88.3 Stress Saver Traffic. We only have one accident that's been reported, and that, of course, is on I-4 eastbound. Right as you're approaching Orange City, the off-ramp is shut down. And if you're driving I-4 westbound to Barry Deltona to 429 is about an 18-minute run coming into Volusia County. And then right around Lake Mary, it gets a little sluggish. Toll roads are good. I-95 and I-75 problem-free, and SunRail trains are running on time. That's Z88.3 Stress Saver Traffic.
0: Our theme park's huge part of our community, providing thousands of jobs for locals and bringing in hundreds of thousands of visitors every day to Central Florida. Today's a big milestone anniversary. Our Walt Disney World opened on this day 55 years ago. One park, the Magic Kingdom, and only two resorts. Now it's grown to four of the parks, not even including the water parks and numerous resorts, 31, I believe, at least. There's special merchandise, fun in the park to celebrate the anniversary. I worked at Disney when I was 18 years old. There are only two employees who are still working there that have been there since day one.
1: Wow.
0: All 55 years. And I know that for them, this is a special day as well. And would you act differently if the big boss was watching you?
1: Nope.
0: You do.
1: I do?
0: Oh, yeah. When Jim Hogue walks in here, the guy who started the Z, you sit up straight. You clean off and you clean everything up. And
1: Don't I leave my feet on the counter?
0: Nope.
1: I don't?
0: No, you sit up straight and you yes, sir. And you.
1: I don't remember doing that.
0: The show Undercover Boss is unique. It follows CEOs and corporate executives who they go in different disguises and they take jobs as everyday workers to see other companies really function. You may have seen the show before. It's been on for 11 seasons. I think it's fascinating because it usually ends with something heartfelt and the boss realizing that, oh, wow, they're kind of in the trenches doing things we didn't realize and they could use some help here, or maybe we could change this up a little bit. And they usually have a different perspective and they end up blessing their employees at the end. There's been times too where they're like, okay, this employee needs to go right now. Undercover Boss is coming back on CBS, and this time they're changing it up a little bit. Drew Carey is going to be the host of it. They never had a host before, and they're going to change some things up, but more incredible stories. I love learning about the different businesses too.
1: Does this mean maybe some of the employees, now that Jim Carrey, now that Drew Carey's going to be on it, maybe they'll play Plinko in the workplace? Or maybe he'll give away a car, a brand new car.
0: I don't know. I just don't know.
1: That's amazing. You always have the answers. I can't believe you don't.
0: The answer's no. He's not going to do that.
1: Your Z88.3 Z-Land forecast. We're looking at some sun and clouds this morning, but showers are coming. We're looking at a 70% chance of rain. High today around 88. And wind gusts this afternoon up to 25 miles an hour.
0: By the way, Jim Hogue, our boss, just sent me a text message with eyes looking at you. That he's watching. He's listening.
1: You know what? Let me take my feet. Up. Let me take my feet off the counter.
0: Sit up straight.
1: Okay.
0: Sit up straight. You need to finish up this forecast to your best ability.
1: 77 currently in Melbourne and 77 in Orlando.
0: He's doing well, sir. We're keeping him in line. Here's a positive thought. Psalm 139:13. God created your inmost being. He knit you together in your mother's womb.

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0: 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Hey, we're Ellis and Tyler.
1: Space, the final frontier. These are the voyages of
2: SpaceX and NASA going into space.
0: Oh, okay.
2: It's not quite as dramatic as when they do it on Star Trek.
0: Oh, it was Star Trek. That's
2: yes.
0: What you were doing.
2: You know, one of these days, I'm going to bring in a DVD of Star Trek, and I am going to make you watch it and lock the door so you can't leave.
0: Let me know what day that is.
2: Tomorrow.
0: I am not feeling well for work. We are actually both very excited this morning that we have two launches that could be happening today. I was a little bit concerned because this morning we woke up, there was a lot of rain along the coast in Brevard County. It's moved out of the way. And so this first launch this morning is going to be carrying four astronauts.
2: Right. It's going to happen at 11:10 this morning. Well, I'm sorry. 11:10 this morning. We'll have to watch this, see if it goes off. But
0: praying for them. Oh.
2: There is more rain that is out in the Atlantic that could be coming up around launch time. Right now, there's a 55% chance this launch will go off.
0: In these scenarios, I'm like, I just want it to be safe. Mm-hmm. That if they need to hold off one more day, I know everyone's putting a lot into this and the astronauts have been waiting. But if it means a safer go tomorrow, then I'm for it. So let's pray for safety. Could be a sonic boom with this one. And
2: ow!
0: Then also we have another launch tonight. This is going to be a Falcon Heavy. So another sonic boom expected tonight for this launch at 11:53 this evening.
2: Right. So if you're slumbering away and suddenly you hear, don't fret. Remember, it's a launch. Or if you're like me, you'll totally forget and wondering, who's banging on my house?
3: Are you in a hurry to be judge, jury, and executioner of all the folks around you? Hi, I'm Chuck Swindoll with Insight for Living. It's that age-old thing of glass houses and stones, isn't it? Some of us just can't wait to rush to judgment about others' actions. But it's a cold day in a short month when we take the time to be honest about ourselves. Why not be slow to criticize instead? And while I'm at it, let's be quick to forgive, quick to believe the best about those we deal with. Be quick to be the fan rather than the critic. And believe me, you'll never have a lack of friends.
0: Z88.3 at 10 o'clock. Hello, we're Ellis and Tyler.
2: All right, let's see how the roads are shaping up this morning. We've got a couple of crashes to deal with on I-4 eastbound. We've got one as you're approaching 536. That's off on the shoulder. Then we've got another one on eastbound I-4 as you're approaching Orange City. That one's on the shoulder. And then we got yet another one right by Orange Camp Road. That one is on the shoulder. Otherwise, the rest of I-4 is in pretty good shape this morning. The toll roads are looking fairly nice, too. However, we do have a crash on 417 headed southbound just past University, and traffic's backed up to Aloma. Two right lanes are blocked. You're looking at about 10 minutes to get through that. SunRail on time. That's Z88.3 Stress Saver Driving.
0: Started out real cloudy and rain along the coast, and now it's just gorgeous out. A beautiful morning in Central Florida with a high today of 88. We do have about a 70% chance for showers and thunderstorms throughout the afternoon, and so we'll be watching it, getting you weather warnings first to help you keep your family safe. It's our promise to you at the Z.
2: 81 currently in Melbourne, 80 in Daytona, 82 in Ocala, and 80 in Orlando.
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with my soul. 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

Good morning, 10 past 10. My name is Elise. Thank you for making the Z part of your day. It's looking beautiful out there right now. Do have rain coming up in the forecast. I'll take a look at that shortly. Jeremy Camp right now.

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0: Z88.3. My name is Elise. It's 10:31, and I am here with Peniel Baptist Academy. The Warriors, they're from Palatka, came all the way down to say hi. I'm happy to have you guys here. Everybody want to give a big collective hello to Orlando and beyond?
1: Hello!
0: There's a lot of us here. I'm so happy that you came down and you're getting a tour. And I heard that there was a connection with one of our on-air talents. Which one was that? Who wants

0: Say that again.
1: Mr. Joel Darcy.
0: Yay, Joel. Thank you. I wish that he were here right now, that he could see y'all in here. But I'm so happy to have you. Thank you so much for being here. We appreciate you.
2: Hi, this is Pastor Joel Hunter with a principle of living. Unity comes from believing and pursuing God together. A.W. Tozer wrote the following: has it ever occurred to you that 100 pianos all tuned to the same folk are automatically tuned to each other? They are of one accord by being tuned not to each other, but to something that each individually aligns. So followers of Jesus, each one looking to Christ, are nearer to each other than they could possibly be by looking at each other. The Bible describes the early church in Acts 2:46 as continuing daily with one accord in the temple and breaking bread from house to house. Serving God together increases our closeness to Him and to each other, no matter where we are. So let's go help somebody.
0: 10:33, we'll take a look at your Z88.3 stress saver traffic. I-4 eastbound, an earlier crash as you're approaching the 536. It's on the shoulder, a little slow traffic in getting by. Also, I-4 east approaching Orange Camp Road, an earlier accident has some slow traffic. A little congestion on the 532 to the 429 and from the 536 to the 535. Just about 7 to 10 minutes. I-4 westbound looks good, and on the 417, our Central Florida Greenway heading southbound just past University Boulevard, an accident has some slow traffic. It is on the shoulder. Sunrail currently running on schedule. That's your Z88.3 stress saver traffic. There is a chance for rain today. We're going to reach a high temperature in the upper 80s. That chance of rain is decent at about, well, it's strong actually. It's 70%. Partly cloudy skies, that high up around 88 tonight. Partly cloudy skies continue, 20% chance of rain this evening. And we have about 40 minutes, I'm going to guess, to see if the shuttle launch is going to happen. I'm going to keep an eye on that for you. Currently, 81 in Melbourne, Daytona Beach. It's 80. It's 81 in Ocala and 81 in Orlando. Can I get a collective from you guys? Hold on. Let me turn your mics on. You want to say hi?
3: Hello.
0: Are you happy to be here?
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0: Thank you for coming. 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

0: It is 10:59. My name is Elise, and I have more students in here today. Thank you so much for coming. Somebody say their name and then tell me who else is in the room with you.
1: Hi, I'm Aiden, and I'm with some of my classmates. I'm here with Haley, Annie, and Seth.
0: Hi, and what school are you from?
2: We're from Peniel Baptist Academy.
0: It's nice to have you here, and I see logos, your Warriors.
1: Oh, yes, ma'am, we are.
0: And I see there's two teachers here as well. Can you tell me who the teachers are?
1: So we have Mr. Blake, he's our math teacher, and we have Miss Darcy, who teaches music and ASL for us.
0: And Miss Darcy is Joel from Third Shift's mom. So yay, it's extra special. Thank you for being here. I'm going to give you a quick look at the roads. Your Z88.3 stress saver traffic, I-4 eastbound. It's a little bit slow from the 532 to the 429, about 8 minutes. 536 to the 535, about 7 minutes slowdown. And I-4 heading westbound, an accident as you're approaching Orange Camp Road has that off-ramp closed. Sunrail currently running on schedule. That's your Z88.3 stress saver traffic. You guys, what do you think about the weather today? Is it nice?
1: It's okay.
0: You're wearing a sweatshirt. Okay. Do you think it's cold?
1: Yeah. I like being warm, so.
0: You like being warm? Well, we're going to get that for you today. A high temperature is going to be right around 88 degrees. We have a 70% chance that we're going to see some rain roll on through. So I'm watching the radar, the ones that I had showed to you guys. Everybody's kind of fascinated by the radar system we have. I'll keep an eye on that. We'll give you weather warnings first to help you keep your family safe. It is currently 83 in Melbourne, Daytona Beach, 83. It's 85 in Ocala, and it's 83 in Orlando.
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Z88.3. You know, there are parts of your story, our stories, that no one else sees. But God, He knows every bit of it. Maybe you needed to hear this song today for King and Country.

88.3 at 11:24. Happy 1st of October. Today is Bring Your Bible to School Day. And with the launch of SpaceX Crew just moments ago, I hope somebody tucked a Bible into one of those space backpacks. CeCe Winans now. It's Worthy of It All.

0: Z88.3 at 1128. That was CC Winans and Worthy of It All. My name is Elise. Thank you so much for having me along for the afternoon, or, you know, we're almost to the midday. We're about a half an hour until lunchtime. And, you know, we celebrate birthdays around here in a big way. Do them twice a day in the mornings with Ellis and Tyler. Again, in the afternoon with Shadow and Grace. It's just fun to give the shout-outs and celebrate with you. And when we do that, you always have an opportunity to call into the studio and win a great prize. This month, courtesy of Orlando Science Center, a family four-pack of tickets will be up for grabs. So make sure you're listening for those birthday shout-outs. Next one's coming up with Shadow and Grace a little later this afternoon at about 4:10.
1: I have a friend who has written a children's story about puppies. He noted that puppies are always wagging their tails. And he says if we could find out why they do that, we could find the secret of happiness. He says they wag their tails because they love without reservation. You know something? Jesus loves us without reservation, and when we don't deserve it. Nobody

0: Nobody else would have us. People who've been loved are able to love. The next time you see a puppy wagging its tail, remember that. I'm Steve Brown. You think about that. Share what you just heard with a friend. Go to youthinkaboutthat.com.
1: Z88.3 Stress Saver Traffic. Looking at I-4 eastbound, just a few slowdowns. County Road 532 to the 429, an extra 8 minutes. Osceola Parkway to the 535, plan on an extra 14. I-4 westbound, as you're approaching Orange Camp Road, the off-ramp is closed for Orange Camp Road. Traffic is backed up too as you're approaching it. It's about a 6 minute delay right now. If you want to get around it, the State Road 44 off-ramp is how you can do that. That's your Z88.3 Stress Saver Traffic. It's a nice amount of sunshine right now, and it does look really, really nice. Chance of rain today is still pretty strong at 70%, and our high temperature is going to stay warm as well in the upper 80s. Partly cloudy tonight. Lesser chance of rain tonight. It drops to about 20%. Currently, it's 83 in Melbourne and Daytona Beach. It's 85 in Ocala and 83 in Orlando.
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88.3. My name is Elise. Hi. Sometimes we can be so good at reminding ourselves of the things that we wish we'd done differently. Have a listen to this song if you can relate. This is East to West, Casting Crowns.

0: 8.3. It is 12 o'clock. I'm Elise. Thank you for making the Z part of your day today. Coming up in about 35 minutes. Think about pumpkin picking and really great spots for family photos and flower fields and tractor rides. 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
0: Z88.3, Stress Saver Traffic. An I-4 eastbound as you're approaching Sand Lake Road. An accident has the left shoulder blocked. Also, you're going to see some slow-moving traffic from the 532 to the 429. And again, Osceola Parkway to past the 535. Just about a 15-minute slowdown there. I-4 westbound as you're approaching Orange Camp Road. That earlier accident's been pushed onto the shoulder. If you still see slow traffic and want to get around, you can use the alternate of the Steep Road 44 off-ramp. That one's cleared up now. We're good. In Sumter County, westbound County Road 470 approaching I-75. A disabled vehicle is in the left lane. It has it blocked. That's your Z88.3 Stress Saver Traffic. Pretty nice out right now. Temperatures in the mid-80s. We're going to warm up to probably about 88 degrees. And we still have a chance that you're going to see rain. That chance is high at 70%. Some gusty winds could be coming with that rain as well. Partly cloudy skies overnight will be in the mid-70s and a 20% chance that you'll see showers. 83 currently in Melbourne, Daytona Beach 86. It's 88 in Ocala and 85 in Orlando.
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0: 88.3, 1228. Hey, it's Elise. I just love that, Phil Wickham. It really is Amazing Grace. You know, you can know every word to his song. You can hear it 100 times. And then one day, you're surrounded by folks all singing and jumping around to it. It just, it feels completely different. So, Phil Wickham, I'm going to be at the UCF Arena a week from tomorrow. That show sold out really, really quickly. But if you're headed out there, you're in for a really great time.
1: I'm so glad I didn't get pulled over. I'm Tyler McKenzie from Z88.3 Mornings. We were driving in the car the other day, and I immediately slowed down when I saw a police officer. We all do that, right? My little girl said, "You know, Mommy, you should probably always drive like there's a police officer watching." And she's right. Not just with driving, but all areas of life. Our character is not determined by who is watching. It's determined by how we choose to act when no one is watching. Time and time again, character building is a lifelong process. But I love what Romans 5:4 says. Endurance produces character, and character produces hope. We should be grateful. God gives us opportunities every day to build our character.
0: 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Let's take a look at your Z88.3 stress saver traffic. I-4 heading eastbound as you're approaching Sand Lake Road. There is a left shoulder blocked from an earlier crash. Also, Osceola Parkway to the 535 could slow you down by about 14 minutes. On I-95 heading southbound as you're approaching State Road 524 in Cocoa, right shoulder is blocked due to an accident. And Sunrail currently running on schedule.

0: 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Keep looking at the radar, expecting to see something, because we do have a strong chance of rain today. It's about 70%, but I don't see anything for you to worry about just yet. We'll keep an eye on things, weather warnings first, to help you keep your family safe. We're going to have a high today around 88 degrees, and tonight we'll still have a slight chance for rain. It drops to 20%, and the overnight lows will be in the mid-70s. Currently in Melbourne, 83 degrees. It's 86 in Daytona, 88 in Ocala, and 85 in Orlando.
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0: 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I'm going to put this one on as well because we're doing a photo shoot in the studio right now. My name is Elise. It's 12:54. And Matthew, a little chihuahua, we're doing a photo shoot with him in the Z studio.
1: Oh, so.

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4: Z88.3 Stress Saver Traffic, I-4 eastbound. Typical delay from Osceola Parkway to the 535. That's a 14-minute slowdown. I-95, if you're heading southbound, you may see an accident as you're approaching State Road 524 in Cocoa. It does have the right shoulder blocked. And also, westbound Aloma Ave, Fairbanks Ave at Deep Lake Road, the right shoulder is blocked from an accident. That's your Z88.3 Stress Saver Traffic. Warming up nicely today. There's a good chance we're going to see that rain that's in the south move on up through. Chance of rain in your area is about 70%. 88 the high temperature for today, and we've hit it. Mid-70s for your overnight low. And tonight on the overnight, about a 20% chance that you might get some wet weather. 86 right now in Melbourne, Daytona Beach, 88. It's also 88 in Ocala and Orlando.
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0: 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Hi, who's this?
1: My name's Logan.
0: Hi, how are you?
1: Pretty good. How are you?
0: I'm having a great time. Thanks for asking. What are you up to today?
1: Oh, I'm just out, you know, running errands and stuff like that.
0: All right. Well, can I improve your day for you then?
1: Yes, ma'am.
0: You've just won a family four-pack of tickets to Amberbrook Farms.
1: Awesome. Yes, my daughter's going to love that.
0: I'm so excited for you. How old is your daughter?
1: She's 2. We're going around doing the pumpkin patches and all that. So.
0: Yeah. Oh, she'll get a big kick out of the sunflower. So
1: yes,
0: fun.
1: Yes, ma'am. Thank you.
0: Really?
1: That's awesome.
0: Cute. Thank you so much. Congratulations. You've got a 4-pack of tickets so that you can enjoy Amberbrook Farms, and I'm just so happy for you to get out there and enjoy it with your daughter.
1: Awesome. We're excited. Thank you very much.

with my soul. Don't let me face this loneliness alone. Making well with my soul. I need a peace that only heaven knows.

Z88.3 at 129. That Soul on Fire. Wow, that was third day, and it was Mac Powell and All Sons and Daughters. And I had to look it up. I thought, oh my gosh, this is so new to me, and it's so beautiful. And it just reminded me of fundraiser and hearing everybody's stories. And a couple that was just here that actually gave a gift. They wanted to do it in person and were telling me about the passion they had for the Z over the past 30 years. They are longtime listeners. And then that song, I was trying to find, you know, just the right one, but wow, that one really hit. And then I see it was released in 2015. And I thought, wow, funny how some songs just don't age. So anyway, Fundraiser 2027. Thank you for everyone who has taken part in this, who has jumped in and said, we want to stand with you because we love Z88.3. Thank you to Deborah and Joseph from Melbourne, Susan in Claremont, a friend in Orlando, another in Deltona, the Thomas family in Davenport. Thank you so very much. If you'd like to stand with your Z, you still have an opportunity to do that. The invitation is still there, as we are not fully funded yet. Just go to standwithyourz.com. And thank you.

0: In the love chapter, 1 Corinthians 13, when Apostle Paul gives us this great list of what love is, the very first adjective he uses is patient. Love is patient.
1: Dave Willis on Focus on the Family Minute.
0: Love is patient. Love is kind. It goes on from there. And I think that's the part, he put that first, the Bible lists it first, because that's the part we struggle with the most, is the patience of like really taking a breath and leaning in and staying curious. You know, Ephesians 4:32 talks about be kind and compassionate to one another. And then it uses a word that I love, tenderhearted, forgiving one another. And I think that tenderness in marriage is usually what we need to lean into when there's a pattern of offense of like, how can I, in my tone, in my words, in my pursuit of my spouse, in my thoughtfulness, just be tender with them?
1: More from Dave at FamilyMinute.org.
2: Z88.3 Stress Saver Traffic. I-4 heading eastbound Osceola Parkway to the 535 is a 14-minute slowdown. Westbound on I-4, there is police activity as you're approaching State Road 44, and it has the left lane blocked. Also, Princeton Street to Colonial Drive will take you an extra 5 minutes. On northbound I-95, as you're approaching State Road 520 at about mile marker 200, the traffic is backed up because the right shoulder is blocked. Police activity in that area. And I-95 heading southbound the other direction as you're approaching State Road 524, Cocoa, the right shoulder is blocked from an accident. That's your Z88.3 Stress Saver Traffic. I can see the radar showing the rain from down south, kind of slowly moving on up. Z-Land looking pretty good right now. Indian River area, I can see some rain over there. Nothing severe yet. We'll keep you posted with weather warnings first to help you keep your family safe. High today, 88 degrees, and a few areas have already reached that. Chance that you're going to see showers in your area are strong at 70%. Right now, 86 in Melbourne, 88 in Daytona Beach. It's also 88 in Ocala and Orlando.
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0: 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My name is Elise, and over here we have Grace.
1: Hello, Elise.
0: I'm locking the door because we had so much fun the last 2 days of fundraiser. We were just talking about that a little bit because we had so much fun. I was like, what if I just stayed in the chair? Because you walked in the door first,
1: yeah.
0: And I just lock it.
1: Yeah, no.
0: No, Shadow, I'm kidding. I won't do that. It's 2 o'clock. It's time to switch gears. But, you know...
1: Yeah, yeah, fundraiser was so much fun.
0: It was.
1: And there's still, we are just amazed of how loving all of our listeners are. They're Z family, really. They truly are. Because even though our fundraiser officially ended, last Friday, mm-hmm. we still have people that are saying, you know what? I didn't get a chance to give at that time, but I'm going to do it right now. So you got friends like Deborah and Joseph Melbourne. Oh, they did that $365 a day. Susan in Claremont, did you see that? A $2,000 gift.
0: Wow.
1: And then we got a friend in Orlando doing a $365 gift. And they just vary. You know, yeah. We have some that are said, you know, I can only do about $25. Fine. Whatever that gift is, you can still do it.
0: Yep.
1: If you missed it, we got you covered. Just go to our website. What is it?
0: StandWithYourZ.com.
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0: Z88.3 Stress Saver Traffic. Let's have a look at I-4 eastbound. Osceola Parkway to the 535. That's a 15-minute slowdown. On I-95 heading northbound as you're approaching State Road 520. This is mile marker 200. Traffic is backed up. The right shoulder is blocked. We've got some police activity there. It's going to slow you down. I-95 heading southbound as you're approaching State Road 524 Coco. Right shoulder blocked from an earlier accident. And on the 429 as you are traveling northbound past Kelly Park Road, left lane is blocked from an accident. That is your Z88.3 Stress Saver Traffic. Rain is going to move on in. 70% chance you're going to see it in your area. Our high temperature today, actually 89 degrees. I don't think that we're going to hit 90. If that rain comes in, it could cool us off. It should be breezy as well if it does. Overnight lows in the mid-70s, and tomorrow very much the same, another chance for rain as well. To 84 currently in Melbourne, 89 in Daytona Beach, 89 in Ocala, and also 89 in Orlando. 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
1: Man, we're Shadow and Grayson. Thank you for being here, too.

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0: 216, Shadow and Grace. Hope you got to see SpaceX Crew 13 launch this morning. Among the astronauts, pilot Luke Delaney, our brother from Florida. Mm-hmm. Born in Miami, raised in DeBary.
1: I was sure by now, got you

Z88.3, it's 225. If you gave during Fundraiser, we hope that every time you turn on the Z, you remember that you're part of making this possible.

0: Kingdom and Rescue Me, Z88.3, 228. Happy Thursday. Shadow and Grace.
1: Happy October 1st.
0: Oh my goodness, it is October 1st. Yeah. And I have even better news.
1: What's that?
0: Toys R Us coming to the Oviedo Mall.
1: I saw that.
0: Isn't that awesome? I got to tell you, I loved going to Toys R Us, especially though as an adult. I think I enjoyed it more as an adult.
1: I get it.
0: Something about walking into the store and seeing the aisles after aisle after aisles of toys. And even as an adult, did you, Shadow, go to your favorite toy section?
1: I liked every section.
0: I love the Barbies.
1: I had a son and two daughters, so we hit them all.
0: Yeah.
1: Every aisle worked for me.
0: Yeah.
1: But the new store, if you're wondering when it's going to open at Oviedo Mall, we don't have a target date. We do know it's early October. Today's the 1st of October. So
0: it's early October.
1: Any day now. And here's the thing. It's not just a Christmas pop-up store. It's going to be there year-round.
0: Oh, yay. Yeah.
1: And yes.
0: Yeah.
1: I still want to be a Toys R Us kid.
0: Yeah, you are.
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3: 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Josh Irby says some of life's greatest lessons come when we build relationships with people who see the world differently than we do.
2: Cross-cultural relationships begin to make us more humble and receptive people in general. 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
1: Z88.3, stress saver traffic, I-4 eastbound, got one slowdown, Osceola Parkway to Disney Springs. It's a 15-minute ride. Just a tap with brakes on I-4 westbound as you head toward downtown Orlando. There is a crash northbound on the Western Expressway, northbound on the 429 in Apopka, just past Kelly Park Road. Got the left lane blocked. That is Z88.3, stress saver traffic.
0: So it looks like we have a good chance of rain and thunderstorms for late this afternoon, especially towards sunset. And look for a high today around 89.
1: In Melbourne, 84. It's 89 already in Daytona Beach and Ocala. In Orlando, also 89.
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Z88.3, Shadow and Grace, and today we pray for those who need Jesus in their life. Lord, you said to ask our Father for laborers for his harvest. Lord, may your children be receptive to what is said or done by the laborer you send them. We pray that whomever you send will listen and have a compassionate heart. And we pray that the enemy's work is stopped in Jesus' name. And we celebrate the victories of tomorrow with you today, Father. In Jesus' name we pray. Amen.

Z88.3. Well, if you missed it, Groveland has lifted their boil water notice. You may now return to regular water use. This is where everybody says, thank goodness.

0: Ryan Stevenson on the Z. That is called Preach. 259 Shadow along with Grace. And if you have a high schooler thinking about going to college, well, there's a new name at the top of the list for the last 15 years, Grace.
1: Mm-hmm.
0: Princeton University has held the number one spot in the U.S. News ranking of America's national university. Princeton.
1: Yeah.
0: For the last 15 years. That's a pretty good run.
1: That's a very good run. The tippy top.
0: Yes.
1: Of all the universities in the nation.
0: The poppermost of the poppermost.
1: However, not anymore.
0: Ooh.
1: MIT finally knocked Princeton out of that top spot.
0: Mm-hmm.
1: MIT this year is number one. Princeton now falls to number two. Harvard, three. And Yale coming in at number four.
0: You know what? I'm wondering if I would knock on the door at MIT and tell them, hey, I hear you're number one. What do you think about adding me?
1: I have no comment. Nothing.
0: Speechless.
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0: Z88.3, stress-saver traffic. I-4 eastbound slowdown. It's only got one from Osceola Parkway, just past Disney Springs. Take you 15 minutes. Slowdowns on I-4 westbound at Colonial Drive and again at the Disney Springs exit. We do have one accident now that just popped up. Eastbound on the 408 at Goldenrod. We've got one on the shoulder. That's eastbound on the 408 on the shoulder at Goldenrod. That's Z88.3, stress-saver traffic.
1: Well, we do have a 50% chance of some rain and possible thunderstorms. Looking at Z-Land radar, we do have some showers already in the area, especially over Osceola. Keeping an eye on everything for you. If anything severe turns up, we'll let you know. Weather warnings first to help you keep your family safe. Our high today, going to be around 89, with a 50% chance of rain and thunderstorms.
0: 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It's 87 in Daytona Beach. Ocala at 89 and 91 in Orlando.
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C88.3, Stress Saver Traffic. Hey, a good time to be out on the interstate. Our roads look great for the most part. No huge delays. I-4 eastbound, got to tap the brakes from Osceola Parkway to Disney Springs. Westbound I-4, turn it around from the beach line to Disney Springs, a 10-minute ride. That is 88.3, Stress Saver Traffic.

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1: Ladies, we know October is Breast Cancer Awareness Month, but oh my goodness, we often take it for granted. 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
1: Have you ever wondered whether God cares about the small details in your life? 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
0: "Your Father knows what you need before you ask Him."
1: 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I'm Zach with Keys for Kids.
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3: C88.3, stress saver traffic. Not much going on our roads. Certainly love it like that. I-4 eastbound, we do have slowdowns at Disney Springs, the Turnpike, and again at the Channel 2 Tower. That's from the Fairbanks Curve to Lee Road. I-4 westbound, 10 minutes to get from the Beach Line to Disney Springs. And I-95 southbound, getting a bit crowded at Malabar Road. There's a 2-minute delay. That is C88.3, stress saver traffic.
4: All right, we are beginning to see some rain in Z-Land. Uh-huh. Looks like Kissimmee's getting some. Tavares is getting some. Osceola definitely getting the bulk of the rain. For the rest of Z-Land for today, we do have a 50% chance of some rain. Possible thunderstorms later this afternoon, especially towards sunset. High today going to be around 89.
3: 83 in Melbourne. In Daytona Beach, 87. We're at 89 in Ocala. 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

Z88.3, stress saver traffic. Got some delays on I-4 eastbound now in Sanford. From State Road 46 up to 1792, there's now a 15-minute delay. I-4 westbound, 10 minutes on the ride from the Beach Line to Disney Springs. And we're slow westbound on the Beach Line, State Road 528 from Innovation Way to the Greenway. That is Z88.3, stress saver traffic.

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Z88.3, and how would you like to hear your name announced when we give away a family four-pack to Andretti Indoor Karting and Games? Keep listening. That chance, 410.

0: 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It is 3:59. That's right, Z88.3. In case you missed it, we're Shadow and Grace. Hey, a big day for Central Florida at the Cape. Luke Delaney of DeBerry. He's a NASA astronaut, and he's also pilot of SpaceX Crew 13. This morning at 11:10, a Falcon 9 rocket carrying the Crew Dragon spacecraft named Grace.
1: Yes.
0: Into low Earth orbit. The next stop is the International Space Station for 6 months science and research mission.
1: Now, how awesome is that? Mm-hmm. We have a local guy that's not only an astronaut, but he's piloting that spacecraft.
0: Mm-hmm.
1: I'm telling you, dreams come true.
0: Mm-hmm.
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0: Z88.3, stress saver traffic. Things changed a bit on our roads, not for the better. I-4 eastbound, a crash in Altamont Springs now. The right lane blocked at State Road 436 in Altamont. Again, that's I-4 eastbound. Another 15 minutes added to your ride in Sanford from State Road 46 to 1792. I-4 westbound, 10-minute ride from the beach line to Disney Springs. We're slow southbound on the Greenway from International Drive. Actually, right there at I-Drive, an extra 3 minutes on the ride. Same thing southbound on the Western Expressway. Winter Garden Vine Road to mile marker 17, an extra 3 minutes. Sunrail's running on schedule. That is Z88.3, Stress Saver Traffic.
1: You see the rain coming in. We got lots of clouds and some rain throughout Z-Land. But right now, nothing. Not even some really heavy storms. We're keeping an eye on it, though, for you. In the meantime, we still have that 50% chance of some rain, even possible thunderstorms into early part of the evening. And even a slight chance of some rain and thunderstorms late into our evening. Overnight low tonight going to be around 75.
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0: 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It is 4:09. Shadow and Grace here with you, celebrating your birthdays. And you don't have to have a birthday to win, so keep listening for that family four-pack of tickets to Andretti Indoor Karting and Games. First, though, let's celebrate. Your birthday's October 1st.
1: Yes, it is. Thursday, October 1st. Happy 36th to Jen. Cammie is 42 today. Happy 13th birthday to Kinsley.
0: Angela is all of 32. Ezra is 29. And Merrick, 14.
1: How about Bobby, now 67? It's 11 years old for Cameron. And Ryan is a 9-year-old.
0: A couple of anniversaries. Paul and Yvonne, 66. And happy anniversary to Walt Disney World Resort, opened today in 1971. Celebrating today 55 years.
1: All right, now four tickets to Andretti Indoor Karting and Games. You can take on the 4D movie, the karting, and the laser tag, and a lot more. Maybe even be the Z's guest birthday announcer.
0: All you have to do is be caller 12. 407-988-0883. 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

0: 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It's Shadow and Grace. And what's your name?
1: My name is Nick.
2: Hey, Nick, what you doing right now, bud?
1: Hoping I win some tickets.
0: Oh, hope no longer. You are the winner.
1: Awesome. That's awesome.
0: And that means you got the four passes to Andretti Indoor Karting and Games.
1: Wow, thank you so very much. My family's going to love that.
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0: Oh, way to go, fellas. Z88.3, stress-saver traffic, and no accidents to report. Do have some big delays on I-4 westbound from 192 to County Road 532. Take at least half an hour. 15-minute ride, I-4 eastbound from State Road 46 to 1792 through Sanford. The I-4 express lanes westbound are busy at the Turnpike, and northbound on the 429 slow from New Independence Parkway to Winter Garden Vineland Road. That is 88.3, stress-saver traffic.

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0: found you a job.
1: Yay.
0: And we're Shadow and Grace. Listen to this. Planters, the peanut people.
1: Oh, yeah.
0: They're hiring 3 people to drive the giant nutmobile around the country.
1: They have a giant nutmobile?
0: They do. It's called Peanutters.
1: I never knew that.
0: Yeah, every year they do this, and this year is no exception. Whoever is picked to do the job will spend a year traveling around the nation to festivals, college campuses, and events. They'll make social media content. They'll meet people. And it's a real job, salary benefits, and travel expenses.
1: So basically what college kids do anyway, but this time they'll get paid?
0: Well, yeah.
1: They're going to get paid not in peanuts.
0: Well, I hope not. And think how good this will look on a resume.
2: Hi, this is Pastor Joel Hunter with a principle of living. Unity comes from believing and pursuing God together. A.W. Tozer wrote the following. Has it ever occurred to you that 100 pianos all tuned to the same folk are automatically tuned to each other? They are of one accord by being tuned not to each other, but to something that each individually aligns. So followers of Jesus, each one looking to Christ, are nearer to each other than they could possibly be by looking at each other. The Bible describes the early church in Acts 2:46 as continuing daily with one accord in the temple and breaking bread from house to house. Serving God together increases our closeness to Him and to each other, no matter where we are. So let's go help somebody.
0: Z88.3, Stress Saver Traffic. You're going to have slowdowns on I-4 westbound when you hit 192. Take you 30 minutes to get down to County Road 532. Eastbound I-4, 15 minutes from Osceola Parkway to Disney Springs. Another 15 minutes from State Road 46 up to 1792 as you go through Sanford. Westbound on the Beach Line, Courtney Parkway to US 1. That's an additional 13 minutes. 6 minutes slowdown northbound on the 429 from New Independence Parkway to Winter Garden Violin Road. And that is 88.3 Stress Saver Traffic.
1: Got some rain in the area, definitely in Z-Land. Tavares getting a lot of rain right now. DeLand, you're going to get some rain here soon. Osceola and Brevard definitely getting the bulk of it. But nothing, no storms yet, nothing severe, definitely. Keeping an eye on that for you. But in the meantime, that chance of rain, 50%. Still that chance of rain for early this evening, even possibly into late this evening. Our overnight low tonight, 75.
0: Okay, Little Miss Sunset, what time is local sunset coming up tonight?
1: 7:10.
0: 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Melbourne at 75, 85 in Daytona Beach and Ocala, 82 in Orlando.
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Z88.3, stress saver traffic, I-4 eastbound with a crash at 192. The off-ramp left lane blocked, already a busy ride. And if you head into the Sanford area, 15 minutes to get from State Road 46 up to 1792. I-4 westbound, the delays are at 192, 30 minutes to make it to County Road 532. We're moving slow southbound on the turnpike at Osceola Parkway and northbound on the 429 approaching Winter Garden Vineland Road. That is Z88.3, stress saver traffic.

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Well, fundraiser may be over, but we're not done saying thank you. Your gift mattered. Your prayers mattered. And we are so grateful that you're part of the Z.

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1: Talking to our old friend Jim. What's going on?
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2: 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You know my story about my cancer and everything.
1: I do, buddy. 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You're cancer-free.
2: Yep, I am. 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I have searched for a year since my surgery and could not get a decent job in the air conditioning business, and somebody took a chance on an old man.
0: How beautiful is that? God is so good.
2: Amen.
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1: Z88.3, Stress Saver Traffic. Have a crash now. I-4 eastbound, it's at 192. It is off on the shoulder. In fact, have bigger delays now from Osceola Parkway to Disney Springs. That's at least 15 minutes. 10-minute ride from Colonial Drive up to the Channel 2 Tower, Lee Road. And a 15-minute ride in Sanford from State Road 46 to U.S. 1792. Westbound I-4, the delays are going to be at 192, 30 minutes to get to County Road 532. Southbound I-95 in Bunnell, it's slow. That State Road 100. And if you're traveling westbound on the Beach Line, busy from Courtney Parkway to US 1. And that is Z88.3, Stress Saver Traffic. Z-Land
2: weather. Checking out our Z-Land radar right now. Osceola, you're getting the bulk of the rain tonight. Tavares areas in your rain in your area. A little rain in Orange, as well as some rain in Brevard, Titusville, really. But for the rest of Z-Land for tonight, it looks like we still have a 50% chance of some rain coming our way until late this evening. Even a slight chance of a thunderstorm. Overnight low going to be around 75. Now hang on to that umbrella. Tomorrow, 70% chance of rain. Chance of thunderstorms likely late in the day. High tomorrow, 90.
1: 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It's 84 in Daytona Beach. Ocala, it's 76. 79 in Orlando.
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Z88.3, stress saver traffic, I-95 southbound at Malabar Road. A crash now has got the right shoulder blocked. Crash in Orlando, southbound on the Greenway. This is southbound on the 417 approaching the turnpike. It, too, is off on the shoulder. No accidents reported on I-4. We have a number of slowdowns. I-4 eastbound, Osceola Parkway, Disney Springs, along with Colonial Drive up to the Channel 2 Tower, and State Road 46 to 1792 in Sanford, all at least 10 to 15 minutes on the ride. And if you're traveling, waiting for Sunrail to pick you up, or currently running on schedule, looking good. 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

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For the first time in 15 years, there's a new top college in America. We'll tell you about it next. Dinner Table Talk is on the way.

0: 88.3. It's coming up on 6:30. Buenas noches, I'm Paco. And you know what? The gifts keep coming. Got to say thank you to Edward and Claremont. Gave a $100 gift for our fundraiser 2027. Xavier in Ocala, $5 gift. Thank you, Xavier. Appreciate that. A friend in Palm Bay, a $25 gift. A friend in Claremont, a $1,300 one-time gift. And a note that says thank you. Pamela in Georgia in Winter Haven, a $200 one-time gift. Alicia in Sanford, $365. That's a dollar a day. That's the backbone of our fundraiser. And if you would like to give and help us get over the top, we're so close. I can almost see the finish line from here. You can go to standwithyourz.com and give whatever God's put on your heart. And with that, thank you.
1: I have a friend who has written a children's story about puppies. He noted that puppies are always wagging their tails. And he says if we could find out why they do that, we could find the secret of happiness. He says they wag their tails because they love without reservation. You know something? Jesus loves us without reservation, and when we don't deserve it. Nobody else would have us. People who've been loved are able to love. The next time you see a puppy wagging its tail, remember that. I'm Steve Brown. You think about that. Share what you just heard with a friend. Go to youthinkaboutthat.com.
0: 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Quick look at Stress Saver traffic. I-4 eastbound, Osceola Parkway to the 535. That's a 15-minute slowdown. Colonial Drive to Lee Road, that's going to take you 10 minutes. State Road 46 to 1792 is a 15-minute slowdown. Come on, Paco, get with it. I-4 westbound, the 528 to the 535, a 10-minute delay. 192 to the 532, 30 minutes to get up to speed there. I-95 southbound, we have a crash. That's at Ellis Road, Melbourne. The left lane is blocked. I-75 northbound, we have a vehicle fire at mile marker 322 Sumterville. All the lanes are closed. Be patient. They're working on it. In the meantime, you can use US 301. That's your best alternate. And speaking of I-75, southbound, that vehicle fire is also affecting both north and southbound traffic. That's at mile marker 322 Sumterville. Headed south, the left lane is blocked. And that, my friend, is your Z88.3 Stress Saver Traffic. Z-Land weather. Tonight, cloudy, a 50-50 chance of rain with a low at 75. For tomorrow, cloudy. Rain chance jumping up to 70%, high around 90. Then tomorrow night, partly cloudy, 40% chance of rain with a low at 76. Right now in Melbourne, it is 76, 83 in Daytona Beach, 76 in Ocala, 78 in Orlando.
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648 at Z88.3. Another look at Stress Saver traffic. See how it's looking. I-4 eastbound, Osceola Parkway to the 535. That'll take you 15 minutes to get up to speed. Colonial to Lee Road, 10-minute tap of the brakes. State Road 46 to 1792 will take you 15 minutes to get through. I-4 westbound, the 528 to the 535. That's a 10-minute slowdown. 192 to the 532, a 30-minute delay. I-95 southbound, there's a crash at Ellis Road, Melbourne. The left lane is blocked. I-75 north and southbound being affected by a vehicle fire. Northbound, it's at mile marker 322 Sumterville, and traffic is backed up to County Road 470 Sumterville. All the lanes are closed. Your best bet, use US 301. Southbound, it's also affected up to mile marker 322 Sumterville. Traffic is backed up for a mile from there to mile marker 323. The left lane is blocked. Right now, it's a 6-minute delay. Be patient. They're working on it. And Sunrail is currently running on schedule. That, my friend, is your Z88.3 Stress Saver Traffic.

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0: Taco. And you know, tomorrow is World Smile Day. So I'm going to give you permission to smile at people for no reason. I mean, think about it. A smile doesn't cost you anything. It takes about a second. And you never know what it might mean to somebody who's having a really bad day. So tomorrow, try something. Try this. Smile at the cashier. Smile at the person walking by. Smile at your coworker who's looking like they've already had enough of the day. And maybe take it one step further. Tell somebody you appreciate them. Give somebody a genuine compliment, or just ask, hey, how you doing today? And actually listen. Because sometimes God can use something as simple as a smile to remind us that they're seen, they're valued, and they're not alone. Proverbs 15:13 says, a happy heart makes the face cheerful. So tomorrow, if you see somebody without a smile, give them yours. All right, let's take a look at Z88.3, Stress Saver Traffic, and see what's going on. I-4 eastbound, Osceola Parkway to the 535, that's a 15-minute delay. Colonial Drive to Lee Road, that's a 10-minute tap of the brakes. State Road 46 to 1792 will take you 15 minutes to get through there. I-4 westbound, the 528 to the 535, that's going to be about a 10-minute slowdown. 192 to the 532, a 30-minute delay. I-95 southbound, there's a crash at Ellis Road, Melbourne. The left lane is blocked. I-75 north and southbound being affected by a vehicle fire. Northbound at mile marker 322 Sumterville, traffic is backed up to County Road 470 Sumterville. The two right lanes are blocked. It's got about a 6-minute delay or so. If you'd like to avoid it, use 301 to get around it. And southbound at mile marker 322, it's backed up to mile marker 323, about a mile. Again, the left lane is blocked and it's only a 6-minute delay. Be patient. They're cleaning it up right now. And that, my friend, is your Z88.3 Stress Saver Traffic. Z-Land weather. Cloudy tonight. A coin toss, 50-50 chance of rain, low at 75 for tomorrow. Cloudy, a 70% chance of rain, high around 90. Then tomorrow night, partly cloudy. Rain chance 40%, low at 76. Right now in Melbourne and Daytona Beach, it's 76. 77 in Ocala, 76 in Orlando.
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0: 88.3. I got a family four-pack of passes for you to go to Great Scott Farms for their fall festival and corn maze. It's going to happen in less than a half an hour. Make sure you keep it right here on the Z. Here's Brandon Lake. That's who I praise.
1: I want to dance like David. I want a faith like Paul. I want to sing like Silas tearing down the prison walls. I want to face that fire. It won't

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1: Making well with my soul. Don't let me face this loneliness alone. 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I need a peace that only heaven knows.

0: 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Buenas noches. I'm Paco. Hope you're having a good night. Hey, you know, I got that family four-pack of passes for you and the family to go to Great Scott Farms. They've got their fall festival and corn maze going on. If you're caller number 12 right now, you got them. 407-988-0883. 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

0: It's 729. Let's take a look at Stress Saver traffic. I-4 eastbound, Osceola Parkway to the 535 is going to take you 14 minutes. I-4 westbound, 192 to the 532, that's a 15-minute delay. I-95 southbound, there's a crash. That's as you're coming up on Ellis Road, Melbourne, the left lane there is blocked. We've got a vehicle fire affecting I-75 north and southbound. Northbound at mile marker 322 Sumterville. Traffic is backed up to mile marker 320, 2 miles. And the two right lanes are blocked. It's causing a 10-minute delay. If you want to avoid it, use US 301. And I-75 southbound, that vehicle fire at mile marker 322 Sumterville. Well, it's got traffic backed up to mile marker 323 Sumterville. The left shoulder is blocked. It's a 3-minute delay southbound. But that's it. Sunrail's on time, and that, my friend, is your Z88.3 Stress Saver Traffic. Z-Land weather. Cloudy tonight, a 50-50 chance of rain with a low at 75. For tomorrow, cloudy, 70% chance of rain, high 90. Then tomorrow night, partly cloudy, rain chance drops down to 40%. Temps drop down to 76. Right now in Melbourne and Daytona Beach, it's 76, 77 in Ocala, 76 in Orlando.
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1: You're kidding, because I was caller number two, and I figured I would try again.
0: I'm glad you made that wise decision, sir. You got a family four-pack of tickets to go to Great Scott Farms. They've got their fall festival going on, and now that the weather's cooled off a little bit, it's going to be nice. They got a six-acre corn maze. They got a smaller corn maze. They got a jumping pillow for the kids, a bubble barn, a super slide, a giant playground, farm tours if you want to see the farm, a zip line for the kids. It's just going to be a lot of fun for the whole family.
1: Wow.
0: So have a good time. What's your name?
1: My name is Robert.
0: Robert, where are you calling from?
1: Orlando, Florida.
0: Well, thank you, sir, for listening. We so appreciate your support.
1: Yeah, my wife and I donated this year.
0: Well, thank you very much. We appreciate your gift. Thank you.

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0: 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There you go. All right, let's take a look at Stress Saver traffic, see what's going on. One issue to deal with right now, I-75 northbound, that vehicle fire that's been there for a bit. That's at mile marker 322 Sumterville. Traffic is backed up a couple of miles to mile marker 320. The right lane is blocked. It's causing a 10-minute delay. But that's it. That, my friend, is your Z88.3 Stress Saver traffic. Cloudy tonight, a 50-50 chance of rain, low at 75. For tomorrow, cloudy, 70% chance of rain with a high around 90. And expect rain through the weekend, by the way. Also tomorrow night, partly cloudy. Rain chance dropping down to 40%, low at 76. Right now in Melbourne, 77, 76 in Daytona Beach, 77 in Ocala, 76 in Orlando.
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